0: to the studio and to doing a cover and an original. Vera Blue has just given us her original of Maze.
1: Just unbelievable. That voice is so beautiful and you are loving it as well. We have Shana saying, Vera Blue just fixed my broken morning. Thank you. Another person, phenomenal as always, Vera, never ceases to surprise. And Hayley, I've been such a Vera Blue fan forever and oh my God, what a goddess of a voice.
0: Yeah, Chris from Melbourne, if this original is any indication of what this week's Like a Virgin will be, it's going to be incredible. What a great morning. A lot of you are getting in touch with what you think Vera Blue might be covering as well. We've been giving you the clue that she is covering a song that has come in number 2 in a Hottest 100.
1: That's right. And Kate from Eora, Sydney, I absolutely love the guess that you have made. We're taking it to 2016. What do you think it could be?
2: I think it could be A Door from Amy Shark.
1: Oh. Beautiful song. Can you imagine Vera covering this, Kate?
2: I can. I think it'd be amazing.
0: Yeah. And number 2 in the 2016 Hottest 100. So it could be up there if we're, you know, going based off the clue, which we usually do every week. Shannon in Rockhampton, you want to throw out a guess. What do you think Vera Blue is covering?
3: Yeah, so I think and would love Electric Feel.
1: Oh, MGMT. So
0: like an electric feel. 2008 countdown, number 2.
1: This would be interesting.
0: This is what Tasha Sultana covered, and it's which we found out the longest like a version
1: of all time. So maybe Vera saw that and said,
0: bet.
1: I'm going to make it longer. We just don't know. We are going to find out, though, and keep those guesses coming through. 0439-75-7555. Vera Blue in the Like a Virgin studio right up after this, covering a song that came in number 2 in the Hottest 100. So stick around.

0: Miles and Fred again for your Friday. Did it again here on Triple J.
1: Am I doing this again?
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3: With Abby and Tyrone.
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0: pretty intimidating song. Like, you hear it and it sounds like the Uncoverable.
1: The verses are great. They're so well written and they make me feel really sexy when I'm singing them.
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3: Abby and Tyrone with you here on Triple J Breakfast for your Friday morning, joined by Vera Blue in the midst of Black Conversion. And very soon we're going to find out what exactly you will be covering. But I want to talk about the work that you've been doing with the orchestra. Mm. You just finished a show and you made the live debut of Maze with the Melbourne Symphony
4: yes.
3: Orchestra. What do you love so much about performing with an orchestra?
4: Oh, man, they are just incredible. I think it's the extension of the music. They kind of create, they breathe new life into existing songs. So when I heard, you know, songs even like Hold and, you know, Parallel Desire and songs like that, it just brings this whole new sonic to a song and the energy. And they're so talented.
3: You saying Hold, I saw a video of you with the Brisbane Symphony Orchestra a few years ago that it's on YouTube. It is one of the most incredible live performances I have ever watched. Like, I can't even imagine what it is like being there with it behind you and you performing that song. Yeah. Do you ever look out in the audience and see people having that reaction?
4: Yes. And like, it's amazing because I'm feeling that on stage myself and I kind of just want to go down and just watch the show unfold. Like, I wish I had like a clone so I could just enjoy it. But it is very magical. And when people feel very overwhelmed by music, it knows it. You know you're doing something right. You know?
5: Yeah. Was there a song with this new music that you really loved hearing in with the orchestra?
4: Definitely Parallel Desire. Yeah. I think the new ones, there's a new one on the album called Brittle Wings, which is just like, whoa. It sounded like a James Bond theme. And I was like, oh, this is very cool.
3: This new album that you are gearing up to release, Modern Rituals, it is your third. And something that I noticed, and I don't know if this is intentional or not, but you have Perennial, Mercurial, Modern Ritual. Is that on purpose?
4: Yeah.
3: Really?
4: I think it was just one of those things where I was like, I was thinking of words that do have that eel sound, mm-hmm. but serendipitously, they all just worked so well with the concept.
3: Well, that's what I thought. It could have been a coincidence.
4: Yeah. It's
3: so
4: not a coinkydink. Yeah. But slightly a coincidence though too, because those words they appeared and I was like, oh, that's actually, I love the meaning behind that. But Modern Rituals was definitely one that took a while to get. I thought about all of the songs and I looked back on them and I thought all of these songs kind of feel like little rituals, little emotional rituals to me. And then the modern is the awareness in the now. So, yeah, I'm very proud of it and I'm very excited.
5: Now, I noticed I was watching a video on your socials that you have been playing something called an omnichord.
4: Yes.
5: Is that correct?
4: Yeah.
5: Now, is this a new thing for you?
4: Yeah, I mean, I find I like to just get little things for inspiration.
5: Yeah.
4: I have a few little gadgets here and there that are just really fun to perform just at home for inspo or acoustic covers or even writing on them. I feel like I enjoy playing on guitar and piano, but sometimes it's fun to just find weird sounds.
3: Are we going to have the omnichord make an appearance in this cover very soon?
4: Not the omnichord, but maybe something else.
3: Okay. We can see this device. Oh. Being brought in right now. Okay, what is this?
5: What is that?
3: I was going to ask if you were going to have the sampler because you have that sort of pad in the last two covers that you've done.
4: Yeah.
3: This is looking very different.
4: I thought I would change the vibes. I mean, funnily enough, I've been playing this little gadget for about a year and a half. It's called a sound pipe. And it has lots of different effects on it. There's distortion, reverb, all that kind of stuff. But I am very specifically attached to this sound because it sounds very ethereal, like a siren. You sing into it. Yeah, so all you do is there's a little thing that's not on there.
3: Like a mouthpiece.
4: And you press your lips up against it and it's just like going, you're just humming into it. And it it's cool because I wanted something that is vocal interactive. So I'm very happy about it.
5: And we can
4: people
5: expect
4: like,
5: this, I'm assuming.
4: It's a vocal vape.
5: I mean, it could be.
4: People
5: and the mouthpiece is not even attached.
3: Does it have a flavor?
5: Or a breathalyzer.
4: Nothing comes out of it. It's a giant. I've had some funny comments like people are like, oh, she's got a vocal vape out. She's got a giant
3: vape.
4: It's amazing.
3: Well, we know that the vocal vape is going to come in handy with this cover. I think it's about time that we unveil what song it is you will be taking on for your third Lager version. Vera Blue here with us. We've been giving the clue all morning. It's a song that came in number 2 in the Hottest 100. Mm-hmm. What will you be taking on?
4: I will be taking on the incredible Creep by Radiohead.
5: Oh my goodness. What an incredible song.
3: I am very excited for this. Now, this isn't the first time that you've covered a song that came number 2 in the Hottest 100. Stay came number 2. Mm. This also came in number 2. What made you want to cover Creep?
4: I mean, I always have wanted to cover this song. I just haven't had the chance or the opportunity to do it. So I'm so excited that I'm doing it for the Leica version. This song, I feel like it's, as much as it is like an epic rock song, like it goes there, it is actually quite heartbreaking if you think about the lyrics. It's, you know, being misunderstood, feeling like longing for someone that doesn't, you feel like you're not worthy. It's really heartbreaking. So I wanted to do kind of like a, yeah, haunting version that really came from the heart. So hopefully people love it.
5: Well, I mean, let's do it. Let's rip the lid off this. It is the Leica version from
4: pressure.
5: Vera Blue.
3: Get the vocal vape out.
5: We've got the sound pipe in the studio. It's all happening, taking on the cover. Radiohead Creep here on Triple J. Take it away.

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1: You could hear a pin drop.
0: In
1: or
0: the
1: it
0: studio.
1: Might have been my jaw. That was incredible. Vera Blue for Like a Virgin covering Creep by Radiohead. You're on Triple J. I've been Tyrone barely with you. I have goosebumps covering my body.
0: Can I ask, do you get goosebumps when you perform? like during that performance, do you give yourself goosebumps?
2: No, I don't. No. But I get goosebumps when I'm not, like, you know, if I listen to things back. When I get a goosebump, I know there's something, you know, magical or spiritual about it. But when I'm performing, I'm just, way too focused on hitting those notes.
0: Yeah.
2: Or feeling it, feeling the emotion. I've got to be in it.
1: Your voice in that cover is absolutely nuts. Like, what are the vocal warm-ups that you have to do to prepare to sing a song like that?
2: Well, with this one, like, I wanted to make sure that we didn't stray too far from his vocal performance, because it's just so iconic. You don't want to start wankily riffing off into the distance. So it just felt like I really wanted to almost imitate his vocal ad-libs in the run stuff. For this song, it is, for me, I just kind of need to just do a little that kind of stuff. What else do I do? Humming. I make noises. I just sound like a bird backstage. I sound like a bird. My band are probably just like, oh, my God. But, yeah.
0: And I wonder if this is the first Like a Virgin to use a sound pipe.
1: Yeah, we'll have to look through the archives.
0: We'll have to look into that. I mean, it looked like you were blowing into it, but, you know, before you were telling us, you're actually singing into it, which is insane.
1: Yeah. It sounds like something from the Dune soundtrack or the Odyssey.
2: Exactly that. Yeah. It's just that, like, ethereal, like siren drone.
1: Yeah.
2: And, like, I don't know why I'm very attached to that kind of style of sound. Maybe it's like Celtic influence or something that has always inspired me in music, but I just love all that ethereal, ghostly stuff. Yeah.
0: It's awesome. We were talking about your upcoming album, Modern Rituals, as well. You're taking it on the road. You're going on tour.
2: Yes.
0: Do you usually do Like Versions on tour?
2: Yeah. Hell
0: yeah. You do?
2: Yeah. I did the last two for ages, and it's what the crowd look forward to. Like, they love those. They love a Like a Version. So I'm really looking forward to hopefully adding this one on.
1: Oh, that's a treat, because just seeing that performance right there was something very, very special, and you are letting us know. 0439 75 7555. Keep that love coming through. Very soon we're going to let you know who's doing Like a Version next week. But Vera Blue, what an absolute pleasure. Thank you so much. You had nothing to be nervous for.
2: Oh, my God. I'm nervous right now talking to you
1: incredible.
2: Guys.
1: No, well, you get out of here, babe. Thank you so much.
0: Debbie and Tyrone with you. We're going to be back right up after this.

0: World here on Triple J, and we've just heard a Laika version that is quite literally from another world from Vera Blue.
1: Last week after the Nerve Laika version, we were saying, everyone mind your business. If your friends and your co-workers are getting into the office a little sweaty,
0: a little hot and steamy,
1: now, don't mind if anyone around you has red eyes after having a little cry in the car. Because we're hearing from people. There was a stream of texts that was like, I'm crying, I'm sobbing, I'm tearing up, I'm crying, I'm sobbing.
0: This is what I imagine Odysseus heard when he was listening to the sirens.
1: Oh. Unreal. Luke in Wollongong, did you love this cover as much as we did?
2: Yeah, loved it, man. It's like, she just gets you in the feels, hey, like, she's talking about hitting those notes, like, girl, you hit those notes.
0: Girl, the notes were hit.
1: Oh, my God.
0: Are the eyes a bit...
1: misty?
0: Misty, Luke.
2: Oh, look, they're misty, they're feeling, they're all the emotions. What a way to start the day.
1: Yeah. A crazy way to start the day. Jasmine in Brisbane, what was your reaction?
3: I had to pull over. I'm on my way to work, and as soon as she hit that high note, full body goosebumps, and I needed to pull over. I'm still breathless. That was absolutely breathtaking.
0: Yeah.
3: I was tossing up getting tickets to her concert next week, but I'm going, even on my own.
1: Oh, 100%.
0: Absolutely.
3: Oh, amazing.
0: And if she gets to do that cover live as well, I think it'll just be something special for the audience to witness live. I mean, you hear someone taking on a cover of Creep and you think, oh, it's a big song. Mm. But if it's anyone to do it and do it like that, it's Vera Blue.
1: Yeah, and I want to give a shout out as well to Mac from Marrickville, who texted in saying, this is my friend Nate's song. He died suddenly in June. Nate had the voice of an angel and used it to sing Creep. What a beautiful tribute at a sad time. Sending you love, Mac, and to everyone who's feeling so much from this beautiful cover, Vera Blue, for Laika version taking on Creep. You feel it in the chest.
0: Yeah. It's a way to send you in to work for your Friday. But when you have the time, immerse yourself fully in the video on the Triple J YouTube, Triple J socials as well. You can get around both the original and a cover from Vera Blue.
1: And Ty, I am so excited because we're about to tell you who is taking on Laika version next week. And from one legend to another, returning to the Laika version studio a few years after she delivered one of the most iconic covers of all time.
0: To follow it up, it's Julia.

0: And this is going to be quite a special one because we're pushing the 10-year mark very soon to the last cover that she did when she was in this studio. It was covering The Strokes' Someday. Oh, sometimes. Oh, my
1: ex is a blessing. I am so excited, and I just know people are buzzing hearing the fact that Julia Jacqueline is going to be returning to the Like a Virgin studio 9 years after delivering this one. I mean, even just us working here at Triple J, the amount of people who will walk into this studio and go, oh my God, it's the Julia Jacqueline studio.
0: Yes.
1: It's the Someday studio.
0: Yeah. And we're talking like people from across the globe.
1: Around the world.
0: Around the world will come in. It is one of my favorite Like a Virgins, this one that Julia Jacqueline did in 2017. Someday, it probably is one of yours as well. I know I've seen online on YouTube, people are still discovering that video, that Like a Virgin.
1: Yeah, it's the one that maybe a lot of people heard first to get them into like Triple J. It put this damn radio station on the map for a lot of people. So we cannot wait. Julia Jacqueline is returning for Like a Virgin next week.

0: Julia Jacklin, pressure to party for you Friday. She's going to be in the Like a Virgin studio, returning to the Like a Virgin studio after that massive 2017 Strokes cover. She's going to be following it up next Friday.
1: Jack, how does that make you feel?
2: So exciting. As a fellow double J alliterated name.
1: True. You know,
2: things are going to get crazy in here.
1: True. Your powers will combine and there will be four J's.
2: Wow.
1: That's a lot of J's.
0: One more than triple J.
2: More than I can count, really.
1: Double J. It's like two double. Okay,
2: double,
1: I'm
2: double. Morning, Jack James with a Triple J news update. Deputy Prime Minister Richard Marles has maintained the government believes its gambling advertising legislation strikes the right balance. The Albanese government is facing internal pressure to strengthen its reforms, with more MPs calling for sweeping amendments. Mr. Marles has avoided stating whether the government is willing to strengthen its laws.
3: We have a proposition in front of the parliament that is a very strong proposition, which we believe does strike the right balance, and that's the proposition that we are talking to other parties about.
2: Meanwhile, the federal government has confirmed the United States will establish the administrative framework for a military base in Western Australia. The US will reportedly scale up its personnel to the state to 2,300 as part of the AUKUS program to build nuclear submarines. A funeral date has been set down for 5-year-old Kumanjai Little Baby, who was killed outside Alice Springs in April. Her family is inviting the community, including the many locals who helped search for the girl, to come together on the 15th of August, saying they're grateful for the support they've received. Some Australians say they're confused about how to take part in next week's census, as others complain that they still haven't received their letter. The compulsory national survey will take place next Tuesday. In sport overnight, North Melbourne has kept its wild card hopes alive with a 23-point win over the Western Bulldogs. The North Queensland Cowboys have rebounded from last weekend's 70-point loss to defeat the Titans 30-8. And Mauritian Kimberly LaCourte has overcome a mechanical failure before winning a sprint finish to seal victory in stage 6 of the Women's Tour de France.
0: Thanks, Jack. I've been seeing a lot of stuff about this census. It's coming up next week?
2: Yeah.
0: Next Tuesday?
2: When I brought up the census this morning in front of you guys, it was crazy. You both freaked out. It was like turning around, Googling frantically, figuring out what's happening.
0: I said, my Spidey census.
1: Can I tell you what happened? I think I got the letter about it, and I remember getting a letter out that looked important, and then I don't remember what happened next. I don't know if I accidentally threw it out.
2: Okay, well, I don't know if you'll be fine. You'll be fine. Don't worry. It is next Tuesday. If it's your first census, welcome to the club. It's very exciting. Basically, every 5 years, the government sends out this big survey that can ultimately help shape their policy. Only one person per household needs to complete the census. If you have already received your letter in the mail, it should include your census number and a password, and then you can use that to complete the census on the official website. You also don't have to wait until Tuesday to do it. You can do it right now if you want to, or you can, you know, make a night of it and, I don't know, have a census like a theme
0: census
2: party
0: night
2: or something.
0: In. Yes.
1: Yeah.
0: So wait, you have to have the physical piece of paper?
2: Well, if you have lost the physical piece of paper, you know, if you're like me, every time it rains, my mailbox becomes an ocean. Mm. So that's happened to me, but you can request your census number online. You can retrieve it from online. And if you're having a lot of trouble with doing that online, you can call the census contact center on 1-800-181-227. They're staffed out the wazoo right now, so hopefully it won't be too much of a wait. But if you end up just ignoring this and not doing the census.
1: Yeah, I want to ask about this because I have a feeling that someone maybe in the studio did this, and there's pretty massive consequences, right? Not to scare anyone. But what happens if you don't do the census?
2: If you don't do the census, you can be fined up to $364 for every single day that you delay doing the census. Now, don't worry, you're not going to wake up on Wednesday morning and have a $364 fine. There are several warnings before that happens. But if you don't get it done, you will receive a written direction telling you to get it done. And then if you keep ignoring that, that's when the fines can start piling up. So important to get it done. You can get it done now. May as well do it early.
1: I did some quick maths because, Ty, you mentioned that you don't remember doing the last census, which would mean that
0: you'd be... Which was 2021, right?
1: Yeah, it was 5 years ago.
0: Look, it was a weird time.
1: So
0: Interesting. Was it sent out?
1: The amount that
0: Did you do it?
1: If it's about $300 a day over that last 5 years, mate, you are in the red $664,852.
0: Great. Yes. I'll put it on tick.
2: Monthly installments of like $100,000.
1: And you'll be all cleared up by the end of the year. Perfect. Easy. No, but thank you so much for clearing that up, Jack.
2: Thanks, guys. I'm excited. Oh,
0: thank you.
1: You love
0: Should we do a census theme tonight?
2: Yeah.
0: Or have you already done yours? Oh,
2: I haven't done mine yet.
0: Start without us.
2: I haven't done mine yet.
1: I need to find my letter.
0: I need to find my letter from 5 years ago.
1: I need to find my bank account. Thank you, Jack. We will see you later.
2: Bye.
0: All right, yeah.
1: Very soon we'll get some new music. And know it's hard to say, but
0: I wish you were right here. Hey, Raven Lanaus.
1: Wrap it up. Wrap it up. Call it a day. Call it a day.
0: Dropped a brand new album today, Blue Island. I went to a listening party last night and got to listen to it before, just hours before it dropped.
1: Mm-hmm.
0: So we're going to be taking a really fun track from that. One of her favorites, actually, she said. So new Raven Lanaus on the way right here. It's Blusher.

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1: Oh my God.
2: Oh my God.
1: Oh my God. Today on the show, we're talking a gang of youths.
2: It's been 4 years since their last album, 3 years since their last shows. They're returning to the stage this weekend and they'll be in studio with us today.
1: There's so much to get into. What have you been up to? Is there any more music on the way? Did you miss us? Where do we even start?
2: I know, it is going to be so huge. 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It's a big old show.
1: Dave LePepe.
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0: Tyrone and my dad all have in common. Big fans of that band right there.
1: It's like a guilty pleasure for me, Nothing But Thieves.
0: Nothing guilty about it, darling.
1: Evolution.
0: Innocent pleasure.
1: Innocent pleasure. Mm-hmm. Absolutely. And I've been loving a lot of their new stuff. So I'm excited to see if there's something more. Is there an album or
0: Nothing But Thieves?
1: I was just saying, Nothing But Thieves, come on.
0: I'll tell you what, speaking of albums, Abby and Tyrone with you here on Brekkie, and we are giving you the wrap on some new albums that have dropped today, including very soon we'll play a new one from this guy. Role Model has popped a new album out. It's his third, called Chuck Timely in the Hourglass, and you'll be hearing a new one from him very soon. But first, we want to dive into the third album from Raven Lanae, Blue Island, which has dropped today as well.
1: That's right. It follows on from a few singles that she's released in the lead up to it. Some you've been hearing across the station here, like the likes of the Dominic Fike collab, Reputation, Handle as well. The full album has dropped today. There is another collab on the record with Doechii, who she has collaborated in the past with, that before, like years ago, they collaborated before they both had like their big break, their big moment.
0: And for a lot of people, if you don't know the name Raven Lanae, you would absolutely know the song Love Me Not, which had a big moment.
1: And she's spoken about how this album is, it was weird navigating her music and her fan base after sort of exploding with this song and a lot of people discovering her. But with that, then came a new audience of like the questions about her identity and where she's really from. But we spoke to her a few weeks ago ahead of the release of this record and asked her about the inspiration for the album and the name Blue Island.
2: I think Blue Island really forced me to look at how so many of my dreams were coming true, but then also in that how much change was happening and this almost feeling of like loss of control in every aspect of my life. Blue Island is really a documentation of that and almost like me releasing what that angst and that anxiety and that excitement feels like. So songs like Handle or Bobby or there's one on there called In and Out, it just feel like almost in a pressure cooker in a way, and I feel like what's happening internally has to manifest outwardly.
0: So let's chuck on that one from Raven Lanae that she just mentioned off her brand new album, Blue Island. This is In and Out on Triple J.
1: She said it's one of her favourites as well. So let us know what you think. Raven Lanae, In and Out.

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0: It's Harmony from Role Model off his third album that has dropped today, and I keep having to check the name. Chuck Timely in the Hourglass is the name of it.
1: That's right. Based around this elusive character that he's made alongside this album called Chuck Timely.
0: And that one is the closing track, which you can really feel. Yeah. Feels like it's kind of wrapping everything up, and it's a bit of a closing track for us as well. We are getting the hell out of here. But Lucy, were you around this morning to hear the Lacquer version?
2: Yeah, oh my God. Run it back.
0: Run it back.
2: What the hell am I doing here?
0: I'm just going to, sorry, Lucy, I'm just going to pop this. I don't
2: belong. You went. Oh,
1: this is my bit, this is my bit, it's coming up.
0: Oh, not you.
1: It's very. Whoa.
0: Sorry.
1: Okay.
0: It's not karaoke. Let's just leave it to Vero. That's all I'm saying.
2: She is amazing.
1: Quite cinematic.
2: Gosh.
1: This like a version. And again, you can catch the visual on the Triple J YouTube, Triple J socials.
0: You need to see the visual. Oh, sorry, this part.
2: Oh, yeah.
0: Everyone together. But you need to see the, what she calls her, like, big vape. The big giant pipe thing that
2: she uses. I've watched her use the big vape. And it does look like it's one of those real... You know when you see someone and they've just got such a rambunctious vape and the huge,
0: it's like two hands.
2: Smoke coming off it. It looks like a black box. You know what I mean? Oh, wow.
0: Crazy.
2: Amazing. And you know what? I don't want to sound sanctimonious here, but truly, like, when you listen to someone like Vera Blue do like a version, her voice is the instrument.
0: Mm-hmm.
2: The way that you can pair it back there, just with the piano there, the black box thing, that she, the big vape.
1: The big black box, big vape.
2: The big vape.
1: What'd you say about my box? No, Julia Jacklin as well in the like a version studio next week.
2: Oh, my
1: which
2: God.
1: Is very exciting.
2: So much exciting
1: it's all
2: stuff
1: happening. Enough about us, Luce. What's coming up on your show?
2: Okay, coming up this week. We are celebrating a huge track, at least I'm celebrating a huge
0: this
2: track.
0: This week?
2: Yeah.
0: What?
2: So for F Off Friday, an anniversary song was released this week 6 years ago. 2020.
1: 6 years ago.
0: 2020.
2: Cast your mind back.
0: I don't. Well,
2: I know, you don't even want to think about it. It feels like a fever dream. That's coming up after 9 o'clock. And I have a very special guest for the first F Off Friday request.
0: Ooh.
2: Okay, so that's coming up about 9:30, 9:40.
0: Can't wait.
2: I've got two slots left if you want them. 0439 757 555.
0: All right.
2: Say the thing. Oh, you two, get out of here.

0: on Triple J, Larissa Lambert. It's called Tunnel Vision. Good morning. My name is Lucy. What are we doing today?
1: F off Friday.
0: That is right. We are saying goodbye to the week that was. Hello to the weekend. Is there something that you're celebrating? Is there something that you're commiserating? Is there a banger that you need to hear? 0439757555 is where you can text me to get your track right here on Mornings. I've got two slots coming up. I've got a very special one coming up at 9:30. Okay, so slim pickings this week. You got to come through with a banger. 0439757555. And as always, I kick it off. And today, 6 years ago, history was made. Herstory was made.

I remember exactly where I was when this dropped, when I watched the video for the first time. And I remember I was going down the coast that weekend with some friends, and all of us were trying to learn the dance. WAP. Cardi B, Megan Thee Stallion, released on this day 6 years ago, 2020. It changed the game. And it's one of my favorites. Let's be real. 043-9757-555. Beck, you said at 9 a.m. in the morning, Lucy, you are naughty. Someone else, Courtney in Melbourne. Lucy, thank you. As you would say, the fire has well and truly been lit under my ass with that FL Friday track. Needed it. Hey, what else do you need to hear? 043-9757-555. We are doing it. Effing off your Friday, getting you ready for the weekend. Coming up, some Dom Dolla right here. Red, this is life.

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1: Hey, party people. If you like trance, then you need to tune in to this week's Friday Mix, because we've got Berlin-based duo DJ Heartstring taking over the decks with their euphoric bangers, getting us warmed up for their upcoming Australian shows. So do not miss it. It's the Friday Mix with me, Kaylin Crabb, and DJ Heartstring, today from 2, right here on Triple J.

It's got a lot of bounce to it. Chad Hugo, Lekaylee 47 and Tierra Whack on that new single. We had Dom Dolla in there too with Don't Worry Baby here on Triple J Mornings. Great to be with you on this Friday. We've got an F Off Friday coming up from a very special guest. You'll find out who it is in the next 10 minutes. Right here, Charlie XCX. Camera, Triple J.

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1: Yeah, you already know how it go. People would if they could, but even if they could, that shit

0: It's Hooligan Hef stunting on Triple J. And before that, you had Soul One, Beautiful Noise in My Head from the upcoming record Kaleidoscope. Someone saying, this by Soul One is absolute bliss to my eardrums. Just heading out for a surf and it's put me in the right mood. Right now you are listening to Triple J Mornings. My name is Lucy Smith and we are effing off your Friday. And right here I have a very special guest joining me for a very good reason. It is my dad, Kieran Smith. Now, Dad, can you tell me where you are right now and exactly what you are doing?
1: I'm at the Wollongong Donor Centre and I'm doing my 300th blood donation today. Hey!
0: Dad, that's massive. Congratulations.
1: Oh, thank you, Bubby. Thank you.
0: 300 donations. And you've given blood, platelets, plasma.
1: So yep, the whole shoot and match, yeah.
0: Yeah, you can only donate once a fortnight, right?
1: That's right, yeah.
0: So it's, you know, it's a bit of a long game to get to 300 donations. I remember when you got to 250, I think, in 2023. So
1: something like that, yeah.
0: Yeah, it's just...
1: Couple of new knees, couple of operations there.
0: You've had some things take you out of the game, but, you're back in. Oh, Dad, congratulations. So hang on.
1: Thank you.
0: You're sitting in the chair as we speak. What's the vibe like? How are you feeling? Oh, are they putting on a show for you?
1: I've got my 300 donation card on my lap and they've got a bit of Bon Jovi playing on the radio. Everyone's doing their thing.
0: Triple J's not playing?
1: Oh, no. Oh, my God.
0: Have you got a milkshake or a treat that you...
1: I've got the milkshake on my hip. I've got my red blanket on my legs. Oh. And I've got my thing. I'm pumping away on my hand cushion thing to get the blood flowing. So it's all the necessary elements are coming together here today.
0: It's all happening. And you know what? Yeah. They actually did a call out earlier this week for blood donations. For anyone who is considering giving blood or plasma, what would you say to them?
1: Do it. It's fun. It's a community. It's a lot of, like, getting a needle stuck in your arm isn't the greatest thing, but it's fun, you know. And, you know, 1 in 3 people are going to need blood in their lifetime, but only 1 in 30 actually donate. So the more the merrier. The more people we get coming in into the blood, to the donor centres, the better it is for our community. So it's good, you know. It's a good thing to do, you know.
0: So with each donation, you save 3 lives, right?
1: Exactly, yeah. And like, I do a lot of plasma. I tend to concentrate on plasma. Plasma is like the HQ ute of blood products. It's just reliable, and they make so many products that come just from plasma. So yeah, no, it's a good thing to do. It's a little bit longer for plasma. Every 3 months you can do whole blood, but I do plasma every second week. Oh. So yeah, here we are.
0: Here we are. 300 donations, Dad. I'm so proud of you. You're a legend.
1: Thank you, lovey. Oh, thank you, lovey. Aww. And I'm proud of you too, just quietly.
0: Aw, thanks. So you're going to play out a track for the F Off Friday. You are effing off this Friday. What is your track that you want to hear?
1: Well, you, as you know, I call it the Get Effed Friday.
0: Yeah, you affectionately call it the Get Effed Friday.
1: yeah. So I think my track, if I remember correctly, it's from the Midnight Oils. And it's... and it's a pretty good segue too. I'm the Cure.
0: Yeah. 300 donations, so many lives saved.
1: And I'm the Cure.
0: Here's the Cure. Dad, congratulations on 300 donations.
1: Thanks, lovey. Thank you, lovey.
0: All right, here it is. Midnight Oil. Yeah. I'm the Cure. Here's the Cure on Triple J.

It is a family and friends F off Friday this morning. That one requested by my dad, Kieran. Midnight Oil's I'm the Cure, which is a segue to the fact that he just did his 300th blood donation. 0439757555. Sarah, you said woohoo! Working from the blood bank, love to hear this. Lola, you said, bloody legend, your dad. Given my second blood donation this week, does make you feel good, and they have a great snack. Yeah, you're sitting up, propped with a milkshake. Maddie, you said, your dad is such a bloody legend, Lucy. 300 donations is such an incredible achievement and selfless gift to humans he'll never meet. That's it. Jada, you said, oh, he's an absolute joy. Congrats on 300, Dad. He's all our dad this morning. Midnight Oil, I'm the cure. He is the cure. And we are effing off your Friday. Maybe you're celebrating something. Maybe there's a win you want to point out. 0439757555. Maybe you want to go opposite. Maybe you're commiserating something. That's what the F Off Friday is all about. It's letting off steam with the nation. Right now, the boys. Welcome to my brain.

0: Triple J.
1: God, I'm tripping on something, I did it wrong. Write a song, I could never sing along. Slow down, ripping on something I wrote a long time ago. I'm not trying to give it up, yeah. Right now, let me watch you put it on. Right now, let me watch you live and learn. Right now, let me get another turn. The first time that I done it, so it didn't hurt.

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1: Nearly 40% of you told us that you felt ashamed that your sex life was too vanilla. So in this week's ep, we want to unpack whether sex positivity as a movement and hookup culture has created a new type of pressure and expectation to perform. Plus...
2: yeah, there's quite a lot of me and Leo for sure. I think I relate a lot to his performance of his pain. I'm sober now. I've been 9 years sober. So I've struggled with drugs and alcohol for what felt like a long time.
1: You'll also hear from author Josh Silver about his latest book, Fruit Fly, and how his own story as an ex-drug addict shaped the main character of the book.
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0: That is Tula on Triple J, recent winner of our Unearthed High Indigenous Initiative. Very exciting getting one of his tracks produced, working with mentors. And if you want to see more of his story and also the music that he's making, head to Triple J Unearthed right now. Tula, spelled T-O-O-L-A. Lottie Gallagher in there too with Out of Patience. And we had Two Hollis with Hurt.
1: This is a game. Whatever I play to you, you play back to me.
0: Right here, new music from Barry Can't Swim. This is Dance, Dance, Dance. Perfect for your FOF Friday.
1: You play back.
0: Bringing the energy into your weekend already. And coming up, one hell of a classic Australian track.

It's Wet Leg. Hi from me. They announced the deluxe edition of their new album, which had a couple of remixes on it from acts like The Dare, Fontaine's DC DJs, and an extra track right there, a shorty called Hi from Me. And hello, the Veronicas, getting into the news. It's an epic. It's forever.

On the text line, a perfect playlist to smash out uni lectures before midday. Effort Friday, truly. That is what we are doing. Effing it off, getting you that little bit closer to the weekend here on Mornings with me, Lucy Smith. And there was something that I absolutely wanted to lock in and play for you on this Friday. Recently, we got the new record from Madonna. 20 years after Confessions on the Dance Floor, she released Confessions 2. And around that, there was a whole lot of speculation that there would be a special guest. Our very own Kylie Minogue. Now, these two got the rumour mill swirling. Madonna did a special with Graham Norton on the BBC, and, you know, Kylie Minogue popped up as a special guest, and he asked the question. He said, listen, there's been rumours that you two are collaborating on Confessions 2. And they shared a cheeky look, and they laughed it off. The album drops, no Kylie. So we thought, oh, okay. This morning, they put the rumours to rest. At Amsterdam World Pride, Kylie Minogue joined Madonna on stage and they brought a new remix of the track Love Sensation, and it got its official release in the early hours of this morning. So I'm going to play it for you right here for the very first time on Triple J. Two queens coming together. Madonna, Kylie Minogue. Let's do that in the next 10 minutes right here, Boy Soda, Chase Your Tail.

Madonna and Kylie Minogue coming together officially on that song Love Sensation. The radio and with remix edit, really, of that After Hours edit on Triple J for the very first time. So After Hours really taking that track, giving it a bit of oomph. Love Sensation coming off Madonna's new record, Confessions 2. Someone saying, oh, she said this one's for the girls, gays and theys, and we love to see it. It actually got its official premiere at Amsterdam World Pride, so you're absolutely right. And then getting released this morning, Kylie Minogue took to Instagram and said, tell your 15-year-old self that you'll be on a Madonna record one day. This was something that was kind of being rumored in the lead up to Madonna dropping this album, and now we finally have it. Go spin that one today. Whole lot of fun. Such a groovability. I'm ready. Before that, you had Addison Rae with Aquamarine and Stan Atlantic with Velcro. Someone saying whenever Stan Atlantic release a song, it's always freaking great. Love them. More where that came from. Tuvalu on the Ray. And right here, Miss Kenina. A whole lot of presence on this one. With Jamal Yami, it's got a language warning.

0: It's the latest from Bugs and comes with the announcement of their new record, Tough Love. Before that, Tuvelu, I'm your girl, right? And Miss Canina at the very top. Cameron in Bronte, how are you?
1: I'm well, Lucy. Thanks for having me.
0: Oh, thanks for coming on, because you texted in for the F Off Friday with a song that you have been rinsing lately. What is it?
1: Absolutely. I've been re-rinsing Stacking Chairs by Middle Kids.
0: Okay, so why did this one come back into your life?
1: I was watching the Heartstopper movie, actually, and there was a few Australian bands featured. Royal Lotus was on there, as well as this song by Middle Kids. And so it's come back into my life last week or two.
0: How good is it when you're watching an international series or a movie and you hear Australian artists? I get such a buzz from it.
1: Me too. Makes me feel great.
0: Yeah, I'll never forget when Angie McMahon was in a very poignant scene in the Sex and the City spinoff and Just Like That. And I was like, what? Angie McMahon? This is so good. If you know, you know as well with that particular scene. Cameron, Heartstopper movie, what do you think? Without any spoilers, I love the Heartstopper TV series, but I'm yet to tap into the film.
1: Oh, look, it really wrapped things up nicely. It was a nice, heartwarming end to what was a really good series. So would recommend it.
0: All right. Well, that's on my list of things to watch. And this track from Middle Kids, Stacking Chairs, hearing it again and bringing it back into your life. What do you like about it, Cameron?
1: I think it just hits every time. It's very consistent, keeps you going, and it's just a classic Middle Kids banger.
0: Oh, well, let's do it right here. Thanks so much, Cameron.
1: Thank you. Have a good weekend.
2: Off Friday.

Oh, if you know Heartstopper, you know how special that song is. I need to see the movie. Cameron and Bronte giving me the motivation as that song features in it. From Middle Kids, Stacking Chairs, and a song that he has been re-rinsing off the back of it. If there's a track that's re-entered your life, let me know. 0439 757 555, and maybe you want to hear it for the F Off Friday. That is what we are doing here on Triple J Mornings. Coming up, we've got some Spacey Jane, a little bit of Party Boy 69, and Ketama. As a bit of a switch up right here. Rage Flower.

We're rounding out the weekend with a gorgeous set from Courtney Barnett. The Aussie indie icon rocked up to Triple J's 50th birthday in Tassie last year. Oh, the night goes so slowly. And capped off a massive celebration of live music with some old tunes and new faves from her Creature of Habit album. Courtney Barnett, Sunday night at 7, live at the Wireless on Triple J.

Carter texting in saying, this song brings me back to simpler times. 2015. Was that the last time things were normal? Because we all know what happened in 2016, okay? I think you're right, Carter. Lean On, Major Lazer with Moo and DJ Snake. Before that, you had Party Boy 69 and Ketama with Pumpin'. I want to keep the dance music going. We got a new EP from Low 99. This is the title track. Sisakaru. Ooh, it's got a bounce to it. Let's go.

Amani right there, Sydney artist. You can check out more of her music over on Triple J on Earth. And I do like that line about being a Pisces. A Pisces songwriter, you don't want to mess with her. Okay? Before that, we had new music from Low 99. This is Karu, the title track from Low 99's new EP. Giving you that bounce on a Friday. That's what we're doing. News headlines up next right now. Marley Jose.

I love that whispered bit at the end. Wanna Cry from Nina Durace and Porter Robinson. Let's keep that energy up. That's all you get for now. You're going to hear that from the presets right after this from Deb Levens. It's Eat the Pavement. Welcome to Mornings. We are effing off your Friday. I'm Lucy Smith.

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1: Tyrone, down here. 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
1: 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This is how all the major pop stars get around.
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2: Yeah. 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

Sam Alfred, no more. Lisa from Victoria said, oh my God, I love this Sam Alfred classic, bringing back memories from my running track CD a lifetime ago. And Lewis, you said, thank you for the presets. A friend of mine had My People as his ringtone for many years. Never gets old. Tyler was in there too with That Girl and Dev Lemons, Eat the Pavement at the very top. How you doing? How's your Friday treating you? Are you up? Are you down? Are you counting down the minutes, the hours to knock off? I've got a banger on the way for you from someone letting off a little bit of steam this week, particularly this morning. We're going to talk about it in the next few songs right now. Kate

processing heartbreak over jungle breakbeats and indie influences. She'll have you crying in the club and healing in real time.

Wow. With each listen, I love it more and more. A beautiful soundscape from Psycho with Look Up. And before that, you had Nia Archives from your feature album. This Could Be was the track that you heard. Laura in Sydney. We are effing off this Friday. And the F Off Friday is as much about celebrating wins as it is about letting off some steam. Laura, what happened to you this morning?

0: I had a shocker of a morning. I had a delicious coffee in a beautiful custom ceramic Japanese coffee cup, and I kicked it and it cracked, and I didn't even get to finish the coffee, and it's gone. R.I.P.
1: Babe. That is so devastating, especially because I know the exact type of gorgeous ceramic mug you're talking about. It's not something you can just go and replicate immediately. Laura, there is something in the air because I did the exact same thing this week. Granted, I had drunk the tea, thank goodness. There was no coffee in the mug, but I was carrying my a box of things out of the studio. I had the mug precariously sitting on the top and then boom, hit the floor, and it was a Miffy mug. It was my favorite little Miffy. Thankfully, I think I can go and buy it, but I just feel you, and just watching it all fall to the ground and crack and
0: it
1: just
0: was not. Yeah.
1: Oh. Yeah. Someone said to me I made a fuss in the office and I was quite vocal about it. And someone said, pick up the pieces, glue them back together and make it into a little pot for a plant.
0: Yeah.
1: And I thought, CDF. No. Yeah. I went, no, I'm not going to do that. So, Laura, have you had a coffee at least? Did you do that part?
0: You know, I haven't. I've been trying to get to have another coffee, but I haven't even, so I'm exhausted and grieving.
1: Oh, well, babe, let's give you a little bit of sonic caffeine right now. What do you need to hear?
0: I would love to hear the new radicals, You Get What You Give.
1: Oh, my gosh. I think we all need this. Why do you like this song?
0: This is my go-to karaoke song, so I just want to, like, belt it out, scream all the lyrics, get the feels.
1: Let's do it. You deserve it, Laura. Go and get a coffee.
0: Thanks.
1: Thank you so much. This is New Radicals on Triple J.

Oh my God, absolutely booming in the studio right now. New Radicals, you get what you give. Someone saying the Chris's Like a version of this is one of my top favourites ever, and the original is hitting the Friday spot. Shannon texting that in. That one being sent out to Laura in Sydney, who this morning not only dropped her coffee but was in a gorgeous custom Japanese ceramic mug. So then the mug broke as well. Same thing happened to me this week. It is devastating watching it hit the ground. Deb from Kendall, you said, I feel Laura's pain. I've had a coffee mug longer than most of your listeners have been alive. It has no handle and has a crack around the bottom. I'm on borrowed time, Deb. Count your days with that mug. Hey, very poignant that Laura requested New Radicals, because exciting news, they returned this week with their first song in 28 years. I don't know if you've seen, but the new movie coming out with Callum Turner, it's called One Night Only, and they have written a song for the soundtrack. I haven't heard it yet, but this is a little taste of what it sounds like.

released their first original song in nearly three decades. One Night Only, Break Loose, Break Free. For the soundtrack for One Night Only, starring Monica Barbero and Callum Turner, which is going to be out this week, I'm pretty sure. Or maybe it dropped on Thursday, new movie day. You Get What You Give was the big song from New Radicals, and it just feels good, doesn't it? It kind of has that similar warm energy. So, new music from New Radicals out, and we did a throwback with You Get What You Give. Hey, it's Friday. Sonny Federa on the way for you, plus an artist that is gracing the stage at our one-night stand in Griffith. Plenty on the way for you right now. It's Triple J Mornings.

I really said F off Friday right there. Brand new music from Kim Dracula, his first new track of 2026, saying new single Molecular Conversion drops in new era, new sound. Don't expect the same thing again. I can't wait for you all to see what we've been working so hard on. Sunny Federa in there too with Think About Us. He had Tinashe and DMAs at the very top with Killing Time. I'm getting the hell out of here. My name is Lucy Smith. Thank you for spending some of your Friday with me. Keeping it up, Dave Woodhead. He's going to be bringing you this morning's Like a Version original from Vera Blue and a Friday mix at 2 p.m. courtesy of Kaylin Crabb of Mix Up fame. Oh, it's going to be good. It's going to be a lot of fun, actually. It's going to be a damn good afternoon. I will catch you on Monday morning. Have a great weekend. Right now, Amel and the Sniffers, it's got a language warning. You should not be doing that.

Vera Blue, Maze here on Triple J. Big like version this morning with Abby and Tyrone. Of course, if you want to see the video for that one and the cover of Creep. Did Creep. Oh my gosh. I was looking at the old one. Creep. Yeah, get around that tonight. Whenever you want, ever. On the YouTube page, Vera Blue pulling heartstrings. Maybe not the only heartstrings being pulled on this Friday. I'll tell you a bit more a little bit later. Right here, last dinner party, Triple J.

Peach, PRC, Oasis here on Triple J. Latest from the Adelaide superstar. Touch Sensitive as well, taking you back to 2017. And beep doobie, sun has set. But we are just getting started here. Triple J lunch, huge Friday mix on the way. Again, I'll tell you a little bit more a little later. I want you to start thinking lunchtime legend. Also get ready for that new Nothing But Thieves on the way.

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Nothing But Thieves with Evolution. Also heard VV Pete with Toss It here on Triple J. And if you've got a lunchtime legend, please toss it my way. 0439 757 555. It is happening after 1 p.m. Massive Friday mix as well. After 2, it's a huge Friday. End Gang of Youths on Drive. Golly gosh, don't go anywhere else. You're on Triple J.

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Peking Duck and Jack River Sugar here on Triple J. Shout out to Dean in Brizzy just texting in saying, Dave, I've just did my census form. Woohoo. Dean, huge, huge effort, mate. I actually, that text right there literally reminded me I gotta do my census as well. So, Dean, you have officially unlocked the Friday mix. DJ Heartstring coming through, ripping it up for about 20 minutes or so after 2 p.m. It's going to be massive, all right? Don't go anywhere. If you do, you know the deal. Make sure you come back after 2 o'clock. DJ Heartstring before that, lunchtime legend. 0439 75 7555. Get him in.

0: complex during the first case management hearing in federal court this morning. It heard a 1,600-page statement of claim has been filed about alleged soil and water contamination at 28 defence bases across Australia where firefighting foam with PFAS chemicals were used. Justice Catherine Button said she'd never seen a claim like it, and to characterise it as daunting would be an understatement. King's Counsel Philip Solomon for 3M said the company's defence will involve complex science. The matter will return to court in October.
1: Mental health groups are warning the state government's response to the coronial inquest into the Bondi Junction stabbing attack won't prevent the next tragedy. Here's Sean Tariq Goodwin.
2: Six peak mental health groups have criticised the state government's response to the coronial inquest into the Bondi Junction stabbing attack. The government announced this week it would accept some recommendations in full and others in principle. The groups say in-principle commitments aren't strong enough and called for the release of a key report into funding gaps. Giancarlo De Vera from Being Mental Health called for more to be done.
3: Goodwill is just a promise on paper, and we actually really need structural commitments.
2: Mental Health Minister Rose Jackson previously said the government was funding programs in line with the recommendations and plans to release the report on funding gaps.
1: And in golf, Aussie Lucas Herbert is in tie for second after the opening round of the LIV Golf event in New York. Yesterday, LIV Golf announced it had secured an unnamed lead investor to keep the competition running in 2027 after the withdrawal of Saudi Arabian financial backing. Triple J.
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7: Yes, it is. Very good afternoon to you. Listen, got some lunchtime legend business to attend to. And I was just scrolling, and look, forgive me, while the headlines was on, I was scrolling on my phone and I saw that the Triple J new Vox Pop, I know you've seen it too, it has popped up on Instagram social. They're talking best debut albums. I pick Flume. I think the self-titled Flume, man. I mean, the Holding On track, it had a hold on us back in 2012. And I think we should bring that vibe, the debut energy, into Lunchtime Legend. I want to put the question to you. I don't care what the rest of the office thinks, all right? Let's talk about the real office, where the real work gets done. The Triple J text line. What's your favorite, a song from your favorite debut album? Let me know, 0439757555. Lunch.

0: We kicked it off with Zafty Sunshine right there. Huge find off Unearth. He's real, I mean, you talk about rising stars. You talk about superstars of, I mean, I say the future, but not they're not too distant future, man. He is on the way up. Zafty is it from Perth with, yeah, like I said, Sunshine. Get around it. Also, bit of Gracie Abrams. Look at My Life. That is from the sophomore album, the latest, Daughter from Hell, which it's, you know, we love a sophomore, but we're talking debuts. We're talking, is it third album, Cambo? So, excuse-moi. And excuse-moi to Gracie Abrams fans. But that is beside the point. We're talking debut records. Tim from Newcastle, my friend, you've come through with your favorite debut. What are we talking about?
1: Mate, it'd have to be Is This It by The Strokes, 2001, absolute classic.
0: Tim, this is a top-tier pick. And you know what I like about this one as well? It's kind of back in conversation because The Strokes have put out this new record, Reality Awaits. A lot of people saying it's their best since the debut. But have you heard the new record, man?
1: I have been going through it slowly, yeah, but I haven't got all the way through it yet, but listening to it while I can. And, yeah, it's pretty awesome so far.
0: Yeah, and I mean, I'd love to hear your opinion, thought on it, because obviously, Is This It, your favorite? How are you comparing to it so far?
1: It's pretty good. I mean, I love all their albums. I've been a massive Strokes fan for years. Everyone's a little bit different. I mean, Angles was pretty awesome too, but yeah, the new stuff's really cool. But yeah, I mean, 2001, it still goes off today, I reckon.
0: Man, so. Me too. I recently, like, I'll be honest, I'm a bit late to the Strokes party, you know. But I think Is This It is, it's in there for one of my favorites. Should we rip in to kind of the biggest song off this album?
1: I'd say so. I think Last Night's just one of those songs that you chuck it on. And it still hits as hard as it did back then. So, yeah, one of my all-time favorites.
0: Absolutely. It's one of those just dance floor fillers. It's those festival songs where if you hear that, just that start to kind of, notes of the guitar, you're running, you know?
1: Absolutely. You can pick it from the first 5 seconds.
0: Oh, my, I've already got goosebumps, Tim. Let's rip into it, brother. You have a beautiful weekend, all right?
1: Thanks, mate. You too.

into the Strokes last night, and you have officially got the tick of approval from Rodney saying, I'm stoked with your choice, Tim. And and Cambo's applauding too, mate. I'll tell you what, because we know Rodney does not hold back. So, Tim, you should be very proud of yourself, all right? Pat yourself on the back. And also Brad on the text line giving, I think, the best analysis of that track I've seen in a long time, saying, hey, Dave, the Strokes are to Triple J the equivalent that K-San is to Triple M. We love it, and it never gets old. Brad, another round of applause. That was beautiful. Honestly, couldn't have said it better myself.

Olivia C. DeCarl here on Triple J. Lover, where'd you go? I hope the lover is found before 2 p.m. because we got a huge Friday mix. DJ Heartstring coming through after 2 p.m. to lay it down. You know the deal. It is all happening. Oh my gosh, half an hour. Don't go anywhere.

Welcome to 49 Crescent Court, Warrandyte, a beautiful, secluded part of paradise. I'm Steve from Barber Ridge Real Estate. I'm a massive cunt. Let's take a look inside.

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1: Hi, this is Nia Archives, and my record, Emotional Junglers, is the feature album all this week on Triple J. This song, Around the Bend, is one of my favourites. It was one of the first tracks I made in the album, massively inspired by Happy Mondays.

From your feature album this week, there's Near Archives, Around the Bend. We're getting so close to the Friday mix. DJ Heartstring coming through very, very soon. Right here. Jess Wusu, Big Dog.

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1: Hey, party people. If you like trance, then you need to tune in to this week's Friday Mix, because we've got Berlin-based duo DJ Heartstring taking over the decks with their euphoric bangers, getting us warmed up for their upcoming Australian shows. So do not miss it. It's the Friday Mix with me, Kaylin Crabb, and DJ Heartstring, today from 2, right here on Triple J.

0: charges withdrawn in a New South Wales court over a 2024 protest. Activists with Rising Tide paddled out into Newcastle Harbour during its climate blockade protest in an attempt to stall coal loader movements in and out of the city's port. Before the hearing, protester Elizabeth Manning said the legal action was a failed attempt to stifle protest rights.
1: The government's attempts to squash the right to protest are undemocratic and not in line with the law. I got arrested because the climate crisis is urgent and we can't wait to take action.
0: New South Wales Police says the decision was made after a review and took into account available evidence in the remaining prosecutions. And in soccer, Brazil winger Vinicius Jr. has agreed a six-year contract with Real Madrid that will keep him there until 2032. The 26-year-old had entered the final 12 months of his contract and attracted serious interest from Premier League champions Arsenal in recent weeks. However, Real Madrid announced the two parties have agreed to extend his deal. That's the news for now on Triple J.
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3: Yes, it is. With you on the best part of the week, a Friday after 2 p.m. when we're about to rip into the Friday mix. DJ Heartstring coming through. Before DJ Heartstring lays it down, going to rip into a huge one from Newcastle, Soul One. After this, Charlie XCX, Triple J.

0: with Jordan and Luca on Triple J. Oh my God.
1: Oh my God.
0: Oh my God. Today on the show, we're talking a gang of youths.
1: It's been 4 years since their last album, 3 years since their last shows. 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
0: There's so much to get into. What have you been up to? Is there any more music on the way? Did you miss us? Where do we even start?
1: I know. It is going to be so huge. 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
11: Hey, party people, it's Kaylin Crabb here with you and we're about to dive into this week's Friday Mix. I've got two very special guests taking over the decks today, all the way from Berlin. It's DJ Heartstring. Next month, they're heading down under to play headline shows in Melbourne and Sydney that are already sold out. And Leo and Jonas, aka DJ Heartstring, join me now. Thanks so much for jumping on Triple J today. How are you both going?
12: Very fine, thank you.
13: Doing good, thank you.
11: You probably already know it, but us Australians are so obsessed with you guys. And it feels like that might be a mutual feeling here because you're coming back for another round of shows very, very soon. What do you love most about playing in Australia?
13: Yeah, it's insane that for some reason on the other side of the world, we seem to have our biggest fan base. We really have no idea how that happened, but we're very thankful. We love coming over. Usually we come over when it's insanely hot in Australia and cold in Europe. This time it's almost the other way around.
12: I feel like it's on the one hand side, it's one of the best places for us to play and do

0: chose, but also it's just the nicest place to be. And every time we come over, we try to have some days off as well, some rest days just to hang out, be in the nature, go to the beach, because that's all stuff we can't really do back home.
1: You just played a couple of festival shows. I caught you at Beyond the Valley just over summer. You've been here for Pitch Music and Arts Festival, but you're doing some headline shows this time and they're already sold out. Like, they sold out almost as soon as they went on sale. How does it feel to know that demand is there for tickets and so many people are going to be showing up at these huge venues?
0: I mean, we're super excited, to be honest. I think these are some of the, if not the biggest shows we've ever done. And before, we definitely were a bit nervous. We didn't really know how it's going to go. And yeah, it's just, we're just super psyched to know how hyped everyone is. And it definitely motivated us even more to make it really special. We're already talking about longer set times, about how to musically and also visually make it especially interesting. It just, yeah.
1: Something I've noticed about your shows, and I noticed this at BTV, is that you play a lot of unreleased productions and you're kind of like road testing tracks you might want to officially release. Is that something we can expect from these shows coming up?
0: Yeah, we've actually been super busy in the studio the last year and this year so far, and have been making a lot of new music, have been trying out a lot of new things, new collaborations, and also have a new exciting project we will be able to share with everyone shortly. And we've been playing these new songs at recent shows and have some stuff especially made for the Australia tour. Some little bits and pieces that we're super excited to share. And this is all stuff you can only really hear if you're coming to the shows as well. So that makes it especially exciting for us to play it for everyone.
1: Well, I can't wait to hear some of your new music soon, but I'm also so excited to hear this Friday mix that you're doing for us today. What can we expect to hear over the next 20 minutes?
0: Yeah, this mix is just a little insight and what we've been liking lately, what we've been enjoying. It definitely starts off a tiny bit slower than in the club, and then picks up its pace. I'd say it's maybe a little taste of what to expect when we come to Australia, but definitely a lot more surprises planned for our two shows over there.
1: Hell yeah. It sounds perfect to me. Sounds perfect for our Friday. And let's get into it. Thank you so much for joining us, DJ Heartstring.
0: Thank you very much.

0: You've just been blessed by DJ Heartstring on the Friday mix. Dan can't believe it. Saying he's transcending while sitting on a milk crate eating a sausage roll in complete bliss. Dan, living the life. Love to see it. Also, just people just losing their minds, going insane. Well, look, you know the deal. First and foremost, thank you so much to DJ Heartstring and Kaylin Crabb as well, teeing that up. If you enjoyed that, judging off the text line, you did, definitely head back on the Triple J app to listen to it again. Also, get that track list.
1: I saw somebody.
0: And rip into this one.
1: Like, I've seen them before.
0: From Nerve, this is you, Triple J.
1: And I just sat there trying not to stare too long because it's a bit ridiculous, really.
2: But then they're gone off at the next stop before I can decide whether this is fate or I'm just being dramatic again.
3: Thought I was just passing through. I was on a boys' night, but the plans might move. The lights in your eyes stopped me in my shoes. I was down all week. Now I'm looking at you.

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1: 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Thought I was just passing through. I was on a boys' night, but the plans might move. 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
1: If you find someone on a similar frequency to you, regardless of if you're very different, like, you can,
0: I don't know, maybe I'm extra spiritual, but I wonder how much of that is influenced by, like, levels of already, like,
2: it's Friday then.

Spacey Jane with East Village, also heard from Billie Eilish, Happier Than Ever. If you're just joining us, I'm sorry to tell you, you've missed out on a huge Friday mix. DJ Heartstring was just here, just left, but that one should be on the Triple J app very soon. Don't go anywhere though. Gang of Youths on Drive. Right here, Kalela.

0: with Jordan and Luca on Triple J.
1: Oh, happy Friday.
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1: Happy Friday to you, Jordan, and to all, and especially, if I can say to us, because we're very, very lucky today, in about an hour, we're going to chat to Gang of Youths.

0: new music on the way. What is happening? Where the hell have you been? What have you been up to for the last 4 years? Yes, it has been 4 years since their last live shows, and they're playing Sydney Opera House this weekend. But where else do you have to kick off the return, the comeback? That in Thurool last night.
1: Hell yeah.
0: That's what Game of Use did. It looked awesome. Looks so sick.
1: I know. I have such FOMO from that gig. It seems so sick. It is Friday.

Hey, it's time for us to do the trio of dips, where we play three songs in a row. They all have a theme that connects them all, and you got to try and guess the theme. So 0439 757 555. What do you think these songs have in common? Let's do it. It's the trio of dips.

0: Jordan and Luca on Triple J, and we're doing Trio of Dips. You heard the trio just then. Up top was Flo with Glorilla in my bag. We also had B.O.B. featuring Hayley Williams, Aeroplanes, and Fergie, of course, with Glamorous. But there is a theme that ties them all together. You have to tell us what the theme is. Luca, what are people guessing?
1: Lots and lots of guesses coming in on the text line over here. Let's go to the phones. In Newcastle, we have Ben. Good afternoon, Ben. What do you think the theme is for the Trio of Dips today?
2: I got it fairly quickly. I got it before leaving the chorus of the first song. It's all about the Jetstar bag.
1: Oh.
2: Overhead surcharge.
1: Yeah.
0: Okay,
1: two songs about planes and one song about a bag. Is it correct?
0: Maybe.
1: What about you, Brooke, in Victoria Point? What do you think that the theme for the Trio of Dips could be?
3: I also think that it is the Jetstar overhead luggage. Heard the first song, heard the second song was Aeroplanes and went, yeah, that's got to be it.
0: Well,
1: is it maybe? What about you, Claire in Launceston? What do you think the theme could be for the Trio of Dips?
4: I think it's no free carry-on luggage on the aeroplane anymore.
1: Couple songs about planes, a song about bag. Could be. Yeah, it absolutely is. You're all right. Brooke, Claire, Ben, you can all have a prize pack. Well done to all of you. It's true. It's true, Claire. It's annoying, right, Claire?
4: It is so annoying.
1: 25. Yeah, in case anyone missed the news story, it was announced this week. Thank you, Claire. You can get your prize pack. It was announced this week. Jetstar going to be charging $25 for any carry-on luggage. Doesn't matter if it's overweight, how much it weighs. If it's going in the overhead locker, it costs you $25.
0: I haven't slept right since. It's ruined me.
1: I love this guess. I love when, like, Trio of Dips, people get it right, but it's not the theme that we were thinking of.
0: Because
1: this from Elle in Sydney has come in. Not sure if this is what you guys are going for with the Trio of Dips, but all three of these songs have been featured on some rendition of Gossip Girl.
0: Oh!
1: There you go.
0: Well, sometimes there's a secondary theme, and that's the theme that you decide.
1: And that was it. And you nailed it. Well done, Jess. That is our theme. $25. Absolute nonsense. We hate it. Westside Cowboy right here on Triple J Drive. Jordan Luca.

0: West Side Cowboy right there, Kickstones, the boys on Triple J Drive. Jordan and Luca with you. Awesome shit overnight. Don't know if you saw it, from Phoebe Bridgers. We're big bridge heads here on Triple J Drive,
1: yeah.
0: Would you say?
1: I love bridges.
0: Suspension bridge, all of the other types. Oh, they're
1: the
0: all
1: harbour.
0: Awesome.
1: It's great.
0: They're beautiful. No, obviously Phoebe Bridgers' new album, Lost Weekend, it's out next Friday, the 14th of August. And she has just announced overnight a bunch of listening parties, but not just like at a record store or at bars like they sometimes are. There's going to be 34 listening parties across the world at different planetariums. I'm so into this. I'm so into this as an idea. So it's you listen to the whole album, everyone in there, no phones, phones in the yonder bags, no recording, no cameras, no anything. You get a little bit of free goodies. There's a vinyl that you'll get. And it is all set to specifically designed visuals that'll be projected on the ceilings of these planetariums. What a sick way to launch an album.
1: That's so good. Like, I was already looking forward to the fact that there was an album coming out, but to sort of like put it into this space, it's like... I love when artists really world build with their albums as well. And it just feels like she's going, come into like what I've been thinking about. Like, this is where my head's been at. In space. Just got a head in space.
0: It's so, I don't think it's like marketing brain from Phoebe and the team, but it is perfectly aligned with the people that love Phoebe Bridgers. They all want to be at the planetarium.
1: They want
0: to be talking stars. They want to be talking cosmos. Okay.
1: Yeah. That's a bit of me. I love that. I also didn't realize, I'd heard about the planetarium thing, but I didn't know it was only in 34. Locations. It feels kind of special that there's going to be one in Australia too.
0: Well, there's two of them in Australia. So it's mostly in the States, a couple of them in Europe and Asia as well. And then the Australian ones are next Wednesday at Science Works in Melbourne and at the University of Wollongong. And I was like, oh, maybe we can go to that. It was only announced overnight. It was sold out by the time I looked first thing this morning. Like, they were gone in like 0 minutes. It was such a poverty. I don't even know how many people can fit. Most venues, you can Google, you can go, you know, Rod Laver Renew capacity size or whatever. You can't Google University of Wollongong Science Planetarium capacity. I don't know how many people are going to be in there.
1: What a world.
0: But is anyone going? Do you know anyone that's going? Does anybody have a ticket? Because I want to talk to someone next week after they've been there. I'm so desperate to hear about what this thing is like. So if anyone's going to one of these Phoebe Bridgers planetarium shows, 0439757555, we want to connect because I would love to hear about these things and obviously just extremely jealous mostly. But if you grab a ticket, if you're heading along, please let us know because I want to talk about it. Let's get a little preview of the album here. Lost Boys, Phoebe Bridgers on Triple J.

0: 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G'day, it's Dave Marchese. Coming up on The Shake-Up, we're going to get into this. 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

0: Larissa Lambert, Tunnel Vision on Triple J. You're with Jordan and Luca. And huge news. I found out this week that there are 500 babies in Peru that have been born recently named after Erling Haaland.
1: Was playing in the delivery suite for all of them. Mothers hated it.
0: Was that maybe it makes your kid really good at football? You know how people play Mozart for their babies and make them smart? Yeah.
1: Play Haaland highlights in the womb.
0: Absolutely. You gotta be. This was kind of a shock to me. A, because I didn't, and I said this to you, Luca, went, this has got to be fake news. 500 babies in like, what, 2 months?
1: because it's like 570 something since the World Cup started. Babies have been born in Peru and giving the name Erling. And Jordan goes, I don't reckon there's even been that many babies born in Peru in that time. And then you looked it up, and what was it? 10,000 a week?
0: About 10,000 a week. Yeah, I was a bit off. I was a bit off there. I'm like, well, if I'm not seeing these pregnant people, then I don't know.
1: I've never met a Peruvian baby. I'll believe it when I see it.
0: But it is funny thinking about like all the kids that are born like named after a phenomenon and stuff like that. And I'm not poo-pooing it. I love it. I think it's so cool. Mm-hmm. And I was thinking like Erling, obviously a big name. I mean, it makes me want to have a kid just to call it Erling. I'll be honest with you.
1: You've really fallen in love with Erling Haaland. That's awesome.
0: I like him. Is he available for donor? I also was wondering, Luca, with like what's been going on in like the last couple of years, mm-hmm. I wanted us to predict some name trends that might come through on the baby name roundups at the end of this year. What have you got?
1: All right, I got three names that I think, babies will be named after in 2026. Mm-hmm. I don't know specifically what, but people are going to be doing some Odyssey naming. I reckon are going to call their babies Odysseus or Telemachus or whatever.
0: Telly for short.
1: Yeah. That's my boy TV. He's nice.
0: I like that. I think that's a good one. I was thinking there's been a few like really big like horror movie phenomenons the last year, and I think Room as a name.
1: Like back rooms?
0: Yeah. Just Room.
1: Sure.
0: It's a nice Room. You can add a rolled R to it if you like.
1: Short for Roomba. Yeah, I like eating crumbs off the floor.
0: Exactly.
1: Yeah, that could be good. What about... I think I'm technically not meant to say this word or this brand name, but in the context of it being a baby name, I reckon people are naming their kids Anko. I reckon people are out there going A-N-K-O. They see it, they wander through the shop, they go, oh, that's a good name for a boy.
0: You're so right. Pop a little H on the end.
1: Oh, yeah.
0: That's gorgeous.
1: Then you can claim it's, something interesting, something spicy.
0: I like it. Anchor. along the same lines of the horror stuff, like Obsession was a big movie, and I was thinking like Obsessina. I like that as a name, and it sounds like something from The Odyssey too, but it's not.
1: Yeah, people go, oh, is it named after Anne Hathaway in The Odyssey? No.
0: No.
1: No, it's not. Yeah, I'm into that. What about, I don't think anyone's going to pull the trigger on calling their child Easton Rosella, but I reckon people are going to be naming

0: In girls, Rosella, and boys, Easton. There used to be a footy player for the Bulldogs called Easton Wood, and I always kind of thought it was a sick name anyway. I reckon people are going to be leaning into that. People are going to name their kid Easton or Rosella.
1: Oh, I love directions as names as well. Mm. West too, always great. Huge year for West. It's a summer house drama thing. There was a guy all over the place that everyone was ragging on because he like cheated on his girlfriend with his girlfriend's best friend or something like that. Anyway, therefore,
0: it's been a huge year for Wests. Sure.
1: Huge year for Wests, but I don't think people are naming their babies after him. My final suggestion, big year for maxing. The word maxing.
0: Oh, that's a good one. Yeah, max with a double X could be a good name. Yeah.
1: Looks max, game max, laptop max, whatever it is max.
0: Baby
1: I was
0: max.
1: Like, this, baby max.
0: This guy's breast milk maxing over here. He's dummy maxing.
1: This guy's goo goo gaga maxing right now.
0: He's pooing his pants maxing. No, that's just Luca. Don't worry about him. He's chill. He's a nice guy.
1: So I think max is coming back, but maybe maxing or maxing million.
0: Max with a double X. Yeah, so Declan Dexie and Coop, what about little baby Timu?
1: That's a great name for a dog. I want to know, 43975755, were you named after like a thing, a phenomenon, a like big character? Are there any Harry Potters listening? Let us know, 43975755. Right now, this is Any Young Mechanic.

0: Nearly 40% of you told us that you felt ashamed that your sex life was too vanilla. So in this week's ep, we want to unpack whether sex positivity as a movement and hookup culture has created a new type of pressure and expectation to perform. Plus...
1: yeah, there's quite a lot of me and Leo for sure. I think I relate a lot to his performance of his pain. I'm sober now. I've been 9 years sober. So I've struggled with drugs and alcohol for what felt like a long time.
0: You'll also hear from author Josh Silver about his latest book, Fruit Fly, and how his own story as an ex-drug addict shaped the main character of the book.
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1: Thanks!

0: Courtney Barnett, Stay in Your Lane, as recorded live at the Triple J 50th anniversary gig down in Hobart that we put on at the end of last year. If you like gigs the Triple J put on that are cheap and awesome, you might like One Night Stand in Griffith on the 5th of September.
1: Whoa.
0: Nina Jirachi, DMAs, Genesis Owusu, and so on. It's literally $15 and there is a handful of tickets left, so go to the Triple J website for info on that. But right now, it's Jordan and Luca with you, and we're asking, you know, weird things that you or someone you know are named after, because in the wake of Erling Haaland, the footballer's success at the World Cup, there's been over 500 babies in Peru named Erling.
1: Mm-hmm.
0: What about this from Georgia saying, my daughter was likely conceived after a Florence and the Machine concert, hence she is Florence.
2: Run fast for your mother, run fast for your father, run by your children, by your sisters, ever others, leave by your love,
1: man, you truly never know what's going down in the mosh. Someone could be getting conceived.
0: Could be Florence.
1: Could be Florence.
0: Florence up here, Florence down here. What about you, Haiti, in Ballarat? Sorry, I'm laughing because the producers accidentally wrote Ball Rat instead of Ballarat.
3: Hey, look,
0: on your
3: Ball
0: name.
3: Rat's great. It fits really well.
1: Ball Rat, that's the next kid's name. Let's do it.
3: I'm making T-shirts, that's it.
0: I thought I could hold my composure and say, Haiti, you're in Ballarat, but I couldn't. You're in Ball Rat. But you know someone...
3: I am in Ball Rat, yeah.
0: And speaking of things with silly names, who do you know?

0: And I'm like, yes, darling. My brother's named Chevy after my dad's favorite car. And I went, oh, beautiful.
1: Wow. I love that the parents have not just named them that, but told them the backstory and that they should lead with it.
0: Yeah, absolutely. So I was like, and that was so beautiful, because they'll be like old now, but they were so beautiful. And it's just really, it's just, that just keeps coming back to me all the time. Have a sip of Kahlua and go, oh, I remember that girl. She was beautiful.
2: I can ask Katie as well, the vibe of the parents at parent-teacher interviews, were they the coolest people we've ever met?
0: They're pretty cool. Yeah, they're pretty good. They're just, you know, wore their heart on their sleeve. You knew everything about them just from having a little chat. So it was great.
1: That's awesome. And their cousin Tia Maria sounds delightful as well.
0: Exactly. Doesn't like a Tia Maria in ball rats.
2: Thanks so much, Heidi. Keep your texts coming in. Were you named after a thing? Do you know someone who is named after a thing? 0439757555. Right now, this is Balcony from Teen Jesus and the Gene Teasers.

0: Right there, Better Late Than Never by Almost Monday. It's Jordan and Luke with you on Triple J Drive. We're going to chat to Gang of Youths in, what, about 10 minutes or something, which is so sick. But after learning that there's been more than 500 kids in Peru named Erling after Erling Haaland, we're asking what things were you named after. What about this text? Anonymous, Jordan. A girl I used to be friends with, her little brother was named Aston after Aston Martin, her dad's favourite car. He also bought himself an Aston Martin around the same time. A few months later, he went bankrupt and had to sell it.
1: I'll sell the kid, sure.
0: Sell the boy. Sorry, Aston, you get in the boot.
1: It is so funny. One of my friends growing up, and I only found this out late in life, her dad's a huge fan of Chelsea football. Her name was Chelsea, but I never thought that he'd named her after the Chelsea football team because I was like, that seems kind of weird. He absolutely did. Bang. He was a huge fan. She's named Chelsea after Chelsea football.
0: God, yeah. Like, he wasn't a big fan of Manchester City. So Perth Glory. This is my daughter Perth Glory.
1: It's growing on me, Luca. I kind of like it.
0: We're calling CPS. You can't do that. Yes, food here, some news, and then Gang of Youths. Holy hell.

0: Thanmaya Navada with Triple J News. Temporary migrants applying for protection would have their work rights revoked once their claims have been rejected under proposed laws. Jane Norm with the details.
1: The Home Affairs Minister is finalising a suite of measures to clamp down on temporary visas and reduce the number of overseas arrivals. Labor's worried about the number of visa holders making claims for protection to stay and work in Australia for as long as possible. About 1,600 onshore asylum claims are being made each month, and while 90% of them are rejected, applicants can appeal the ruling in what's typically a years-long process. Cabinet is now considering revoking a visa holder's work rights once their protection claims have been rejected to encourage them to leave.
0: The ACCC will look into claims raised by Four Corners about food labelling and supply chains. Here's Sam Wilkinson.
2: The two-part Four Corners investigation, titled Duped, Food Exposed, looked at whether Australians can trust the labels on the food they buy, as well as the hidden human cost behind everyday food items in Australia and overseas. Late on Friday, the consumer watchdog revealed it had started its own inquiries into the claims. ACCC Commissioner Luke Woodward says it's important that consumers can be confident that any claims made on food labelling are accurate and not misleading.
0: Thai police say a student has shot several people at a high school outside Bangkok, killing at least seven and wounding 15 others before taking his own life. Police say the shooter killed his grandparents before opening fire at the school, adding that the gun had belonged to his grandfather. Thai Prime Minister Anutin Chanavirakul has offered his condolences.
3: I'm very sad that this has happened. I'm not only sad for the deceased, I'm sad by the fact that this kind of incident could happen in our country.
0: WA's Assistant Police Commissioner has told the Anti-Semitism Royal Commission that police are concerned with people that have what she called mixed, unclear and unstable ideologies. Joanne McCabe says their programs that counter extremism engage with people and try to steer them away from violence, but she says it can be hard when they have mixed extremist views, not solely based on racism or an ideology.
4: It comes with all sorts of things, political grievance and government grievance. There could be some religious-based ideology in there, but also some racism.
0: And in sport, the Perth Bears have unveiled the club's home jersey ahead of their entry into the NRL next season. Red and black hoops are prominent in the design, paying tribute to the first ever North Sydney jersey of 1908, when the club was a foundation member of the New South Wales Rugby League. That's the news. Triple J.

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1: Hello.
2: Hi.
1: Friday, hope you're feeling good. Ready for the weekend? We've been teasing it all day. It's now only moments away. We're about to chat to Gang of Youths.

0: back in the country to play literally the first live shows they have played in almost 4 years. We've got so much to talk to them about it. They're playing Sydney Opera House, sold out all weekend.
1: Massive.
0: Anita's Theatre in Thirroul last night. They'll be with us right after this. Jem Cassidaly. Speak now on Triple J.

0: Oh my goodness gracious, legends, icons of the scene at this point back home for their first shows in over 3 years. It's Bloody Gang of Youths.
1: Hi.
2: Hi.
0: How the hell are you?
2: We're very well. Very happy to be back.
1: Yeah, we're chugging.
2: Been a while.
1: Life is a highway and we're going to ride it.
0: All night long?
1: I guess.
0: Yeah.
3: Whatever it takes.
0: However long the bloody highway is, we'll be there. So nice to have you with us. Obviously, yes, big weekend, big week for Gang of Youths and all associated. Let's start with last night. Anita's Theatre in Thirroul, first time on stage in 3+ years.
1: Yeah. Which is so weird because we talk to each other. I think Jung and I talk to each other every day. And we see each other like twice. I see Tom and his wife Emma every day. So it's like,
3: oh my God.
1: Yeah, like we're just always around each other. But just the playing thing sort of takes a bit of time.
2: That's all we do. We just hang out.
1: Things take time.
0: Mm-hmm. I've heard. We've come to that. So it's not like a reunion, but you're all still been
1: no, hanging out. Just going every day. Just want to say, if he's listening, hi, Donnie. Donnie had to stay back in the UK because he's got some family stuff going on. Hi, Donnie, Annie, Susie and Poppy. We love you.
0: Shouts out. Sorry you couldn't be at Anita's Theatre and Sydney Opera House soon to come. How was the feeling? Is it any nerves, excitement, just eager to get back there? That sort of moment right before walking out on stage, what was that?
2: I mean, I think it was the most nervous I'd ever been before a show. And
1: really?
2: I was like freaking out. and that never happens, really. I think something about not having played in 3 years does that to you.
1: Well, we played, but I guess in front of an audience thing, maybe. I sort of felt it too, to be fair.
3: Totally.
1: I'm block it out. But
3: why the return now? Like, obviously, it's been a few years since you've performed in front of audiences. You've been jamming out together, obviously. But like, what made you want to like come back and get in front of people again?
1: I'm broke.
3: Yeah, hell yeah, that'll do it. That's great.
0: I'm broke. Yeah.
1: No, I mean it's about time because things take time. Sorry. it's just about time. It's our job and we love it.
3: Yeah.
1: And I actually realized over the past year and a bit, I love it. You know,
3: yeah,
1: it's kind of, I can't do anything else. I get let go from every other job I've tried to do. So.
0: It took you until the last year or so to realize that you love it?
1: Pretty much.
0: Wow. Yeah.
1: Well, all the public stuff never really suited me.
3: Mm-hmm. Yeah.
1: I mean, we love playing and that's sort of part of it, but I think it just took a while to kind of get the energy to go back and do another cycle. I think maybe it just doesn't really work with who we are as people to constantly work. Do you know what I mean? So I think maybe the timing of it's not arbitrary, but the timing of it just kind of worked because we had music and it's been liberating, honestly.
2: Mm.
1: I'm pretty happy about it.
0: Well, but yeah, not to quote you, but things take time.
1: Things do take time.
0: You don't know that.
1: How much time? Let's find out. Very soon.
0: Very soon, we'll find out. So to this weekend, first time ever playing at Sydney Opera House, as a Sydney person, Dave, had you dreamt of this? Did it seem possible? Was this ever on the bucket list or was it so far away that you didn't even think of it?
1: Well, bricking it is probably the good term for me. But what's actually interesting is I have a history of the Opera House because I played there with Chris Cornell, God rest his soul. I played there in 2015. I supported him. He did like a solo run.
3: Yeah, cool.
1: And that was like pretty wild. But I also, I was in a breakdancing troupe.
0: Sorry.
3: Okay.
1: I was in a breakdancing troupe. The Granville School Spectacular. I did The Womb.
3: Oh, and school everyone, specs?
1: Yeah,
3: the best.
1: Right. Don't ever Google me in school specs.
3: It's too late, man.
1: Mate, the ABC archives. I'm actually outing myself in the most embarrassing period of my life. There we go. I know I come across as really debonair now, but goddamn.
0: So what you're saying is you've done The Worm on stage at the Sydney Opera House before?
1: I've done several Worms.
0: Oh, my God. Yeah. Does it feel like a homecoming? Obviously, you're spending most of your time in London these days. Does it feel like when you're back in Sydney that you're home, or does it feel like you're just visiting?
1: I don't know, really. I don't have a family home anymore. Jung.
2: I mean, I still have. My folks live in Sydney. So in a way, it is kind of like a homecoming because I only get to see them once every year, really. And so this is kind of like the big occasion, I guess. So
1: hi, Young and Andrew. I love you.
2: Hey, Dad and Mom.
1: Yeah. If you want good Korean barbecue, Jung's parents know exactly what's up with that.
0: True?
2: Yeah. I mean, there's a plethora of places now. I feel like lots of places to go to in Sydney ever since something happened here.
1: We're not allowed to advertise on this.
2: No, we're not.
0: Yeah, this is actually great editorial stuff from you here, Jung. Just like, yep, there's many good options and I won't.
1: Jung's actually a highly, highly gifted chef, cook, foodie guy and he knows everything about that sort of thing. So if you have any questions about that side of culture,
3: That's
1: young as
3: so
1: they are.
3: Good.
2: I'm pretty out of touch now, I feel like.
3: No. You're listening to Triple J with Jordan and Luca, and we're joined now by Dave and Jung from Gang of Youths. And we've got to ask them about new music, so let's put on a track of theirs right now, and we'll be back with the guys after this.

0: You're with Jordan and Luca on Triple J Drive right now, and we're joined by Dave and Jung from Gang of Views. Obviously, the talk around this tour is preempting new music, new album. What can you tell us?
1: Corporate has informed me of... I don't know if I'm allowed to say anything because it kind of ruins the anticipation, but yes, there is new music coming.
2: Bang.
3: Bang. Bang. Gone.
2: And we won't say much, but we'll say things take time. And that's it.
1: Things do take time. You know, everything takes time. Sometimes a little bit of time, sometimes a lot of bit of time.
2: How long is a piece of time? That's the question.
1: Mate, the time continuum.
2: We'll get into some listener questions soon. Like, we know that you have some huge, huge fans who have sent in some amazing questions. I just have a question for you, Dave. It's like unrelated to anything about, you know, the new shows, the new music, everything. I've just always been so curious about this. You have a lyric in Keep Me in the Open about wearing a gangrene shirt.
1: Oh, yeah. Mm. Great band.
2: Yeah, so sick. Do you still listen to much hardcore stuff? Because in my head, Gang of Youths is, that should be the name of a hardcore band. Like, that's a...
1: Okay, so this is really interesting. So Gang of Youths is a portmanteau of Gang of Four and Sonic Youth.
2: Yeah.
1: Ironically, we made kind of Springsteen light arena rock garbage for so long that I feel like it kind of buried the lead. But Jung and I grew up with a lot of alternative music. I used to play bass in a lot of bands, and I was in a bunch of, how many bands was I in? Like maybe 14, 15 bands before Gang of Youths.
4: Yeah, 14, 15.
1: Yeah, I've been like playing and touring since I was like 15, 16, all along with Parramatta Road.
2: Yeah.
1: That kind of thing. Wow. But hardcore punk was like a huge part of my life, childhood. And when Jung and I grew up in a big church which shall not be named on the ABC. And, you know, like, we didn't have a bad time there, but obviously we have very complicated feelings about our childhood there. But one of the cool things about being in that very musical environment is that we went looking for music that sounded nothing like that. Mm-hmm. And so for me, hardcore punk and black metal and all that kind of stuff, it was kind of coincided with indie rock for me, I think.
0: Mm-hmm.
1: But Jung and I always had a real like interest in that sort of stuff. But yeah, Gangrene, Reagan Youth is a big one for me, but like all the big ones, Madball, Sick of It All.
2: Yeah,
1: I like the tough guy New York hardcore scene. I was like Terror.
2: Terror.
1: Like, you know, Throwdown, stuff like that. But also Millions of Dead Cops. Yeah. Obviously the title of that makes me laugh and makes me glad. A big thing for me was the Youth Crew movement.
2: Yeah.
1: Youth of Today, Gorilla Biscuits, all kind of stuff. Not all that kind of, the straight edge stuff is a bit too militant for me. Mm-hmm. I've had a really long kind of love for kind of hardcore punk and heavy music. But, you know, it's sort of like everything. Like, I think, you know, the way that your musical identity is formed is sort of really fluid. So that was just a little part of it and part of my adolescence that I sort of kept really close.
2: Yeah, big time. It so makes sense to me, like, the time it fits into your life as a way to, like, almost break out. You see this bigger world through hardcore to, like, leave the church and go, holy shit, Gangrene sing this song about alcohol? This is wild.
1: No, do you know what I mean? Like, you kick the doors open and then sort of everything gets to flood in.
2: Yeah.
1: There's

0: It's a really, really embarrassing picture of me that my cousin sent me a few years ago, and I'm like 11 years old, 12 years old. It's the one with me in the Ramones shirt. But I used to cut my own hair to look like Dee Dee Ramone.
1: Hell yeah.
0: Yeah, it's not a hell yeah when you see it.
1: No, like, I reckon it would have looked awesome.
0: No, I'm the only 12-year-old addict ass looking dude you'll ever see in your life. I actually look like Dee Dee in the later part of his life. I look like a smack addict, so no bueno, no bueno.
2: Well, awesome to know that, yeah, Gangrene was not just you looking for a rhyme. You actually love the band.
0: No, just all that stuff, man. You know, like the 80s and early 90s hardcore punk was like a really, really important for us.
2: You're listening to Triple J Drive. We're joined by Gang of Youths right now. Let's get a little track of theirs right here back after this.

0: tonight.
1: You're listening to Jordan and Luca on Triple J Drive right now, and we are joined by a gang of youths ahead of their sold-out shows this weekend at the Sydney Opera House.
2: All right, we've got some questions from listeners because there's so many super fans out there. As soon as they found out that you guys were coming in, they barricaded. So we had to let them through. No, they're so great. We want to ask you some questions from the fans. Are you ready to go?
3: Let's do it.
1: All right, we have this from two questions from Elizabeth.
4: Hey, I'm Elizabeth, and I have two questions. So my first one is, what's the most unexpected source of inspiration you've had for a lyric? And my second one is, if you could recommend one book to every fan, what would it be? Thank you.
5: I've said this on the Triple J before, but it's always The Simpsons.
2: Yeah.
5: I always slip a, like, there's a song on the last album called Forbearance, and I talk about the cosmic ballet. That's Leonard Nimoy in the monorail episode, I think.
2: Yes.
5: Jung gets weird inspiration. Jung produces and engineers a lot of what we do. So Jung's always listening to weird stuff and trying to replicate that. So I think that's kind of more of an interesting thing.
3: I also play a lot of video games.
5: Right, seriously. a lot of it is anime stuff and video games. And like, so Jung's thinking, so Jung did like, I'm so sorry, man. No. Jung flunked out of a semester of sound design at UNSW. He just like hated it. But I feel like you've taken the very, very little that you learned and tried to apply it in terms of the way that you like, you make the tune sound.
3: I mean, yeah, you couldn't take me to school, unfortunately, because... But yeah, I mean, we still need to provide a book, I think.
5: Oh, yeah.
1: Yeah, book recs.
5: Jung, you go first because you read more than I do now.
1: What are you reading right now?
3: I'm reading a book called Sun and Steel by Yukio Mishima.
5: Ooh, a bit fascist, but no, but he's a great, beacon of like Japanese literature, and agree or disagree with his politics or whatever, but the guy's super important, so it's worth reading.
3: Yeah.
5: When me and my wife got together, we both read The Sailor Who Fell from Grace from the Sea, and that's not an endorsement of his fascist politics, so please put down your pitchforks. Thank you. You're allowed to read things, right? Mine's Angels with Dirty Faces by Jonathan Wilson, which is a book I read about 7 years ago. Remember, this one about Argentinian football. So if you have any interest in Argentinian history or football, read that one. It's a cracker.
2: Yeah.
5: I mean, just anything, man. Lyrics come from all places, and I like the weirder the better.
2: Mm-hmm.
5: A lot of cinema as well, I think, films and
3: photography
5: stuff.
3: Photography as well.
5: Yeah.
3: You've taken up a camera recently and you've been shooting a lot.
5: Yeah, no one ever sees my photos. It's my little creepy secret in my basement scanning negatives.
2: Yeah. That's the message you want to put out.
5: So watch out, everybody.
1: All right, well, listen to questions. We've got one from Jay.
6: Hey, Dave and Jung. I'm Jay from Melbourne. I just wanted to say a huge thank you for your music. It genuinely saved me when I was struggling with my mental illness and ended up in the psych ward in 2022. You guys kept me going and kept me taking that next step and just staying for one more day. What has been the best part about this break for you guys?
3: Well, thank
5: Good
3: you.
5: Good for you, wow, mate.
3: Amazing.
2: Yeah, huge.
3: Yeah, time is it's a gift, I guess, when you have it. So, I mean, I got to meet my partner, basically, in this time. It's been the best thing that's happened to me in this last 3 years, so... That's a beautiful thing. I got to grow a lot, I think, as a person. We all have.
5: Yeah, I think we've all kind of been. That's pretty good.
3: It's like we're stepping into our mid-30s now. It's like to be able to have this much time to kind of actually explore that in a way that's borrow is really a blessing, I'd say.
5: Yeah, the quiet of London is sort of... I mean, that's a weird thing to say because London's associated with like a lot of stress and busyness, but we live quiet lives there and we're not... They're unhurried lives.
3: Mm.
5: And we are always seeing each other. I don't know. I just think like we're able to cultivate time and close friendships.

0: relationship, and I don't know, we're at the stage of our lives where we're starting to look down the barrel of middle age. Mm-hmm. And I think that's sort of like a scary thing for most people. But for me and Joan, like, we've been mates 20 years, you know, we're sort of looking forward to whatever the next thing is. And allowing the past to die. And that's also an important thing. We don't really, you know, me and my wife, we take our dog to the heath every day and, you know, I cycle around London. Jung does his own, Jung, you do all your funny little weird. Jung has a whole group of friends that I'd never met until recently. So crazy.
1: Keeping them locked away.
0: And they're so nice. They're so nice, but yeah.
2: You only meet them at my funeral.
0: I'm dying before you, Joan. There's no way.
2: Oh, it's a competition. Let's go.
1: It's a race. One final question from a listener. This is from Lex in Gisborne.
3: My question to Dave Leal Pepe is, how tall is he? I've always been really curious after you mentioned his half-brother was 7 foot.
0: How tall do you think I am? And I'll tell you the exact measurement.
1: Well, I've got you in front of me. You're a little bit bent over the desk leaning forward. I'm going to guess, I'm going to say 6'5".
0: Not even close. True. I'm much shorter than 6'5", yeah. I'm about,
1: oh, really?
0: Just under 6'2".
1: Well, dudes, thank you so much for hanging out. Exciting time to have you come through the studio, and an exciting time for Gang of Youths and fans alike. So hopefully talk to you soon.
2: Yeah, thank you.
0: Thank you so much, man.
1: Gang of Youths are here right now doing a couple of sold-out shows at the Sydney Opera House this weekend. You're on Triple J Drive with Jordan and Luca. Back after this.

0: Abby and Tyrone on Triple J Breakfast.
1: Tyrone, down here. Get in.
2: What the hell are you doing in a road case?
1: Well, darling, we're going backstage with Leve on her biggest Australian tour to date. This is how all the major pop stars get around.
2: Pretty sure we could have just walked in, but scooch over.
1: Okay, and just don't lock the door from the inside because we've got to make sure that we're out in time for the big week ahead, you know? The race around the world winner live on the show on Monday, a Julia Jacklin-like version.
2: Yeah. Oh, my God.
1: Oh, my God.
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0: DMA's Killing Time. Catch them at One Note Stand with us, with Nina Taraci, with Genesis Owusu, etc., etc. September 5th in Griffith. Tickets on sale right now. Jordan Luke with you. And of course, in before that, thank you so much again to Dave and Jung from Gang of Views for coming through. What a nice chat.
1: What angels. Obviously, what absolute angels.
0: Obviously was quite nervous going into that. Mm-hmm. They couldn't have been lovelier. That's delight.
1: Oh, just the sweetest. I love that. It's really sick as well seeing everybody's love on the text line coming through. Everybody has so much space in their heart for Gang of Youths.
0: Yeah, so much love for them. And I love this text that came in literally like about 2 minutes before we started chatting to them. Can you please record and upload the whole Gang of Youths interview? About to join a Teams meeting for an hour and I'll miss it. First of all, I'm so sorry that you've got a Teams meeting at 4 o'clock on a Friday.
1: Oh,
0: I hate your
1: worst.
0: Life on your behalf. I'm so sorry. But yes, absolutely we can. It'll be up on the Triple J YouTube pretty soon, maybe today, maybe tomorrow, over the weekend sometime, and some clips on the socials as well. So keep an eye on the Triple J YouTube for that. But can we go back to this, please? People would have heard this. We have to go back to Dave. Obviously, we're talking about Gang of Youths. They're playing Sydney Opera House for the first time this weekend. But it turns out he has actually been on that stage before.
2: The Granville School Spectacular. I did the womb.
1: Oh, and school everyone, specs? Yeah, the best.
2: Right. Don't ever Google me in school specs.
1: It's too late, man.
2: Mate, the ABC archives. I'm actually outing myself in the most embarrassing period of my life. There we go. I know I come across as really debonair now, but goddamn.
0: So what you're saying is you've done the worm on stage at the Sydney Opera House before?
2: I've done several worms.
0: Oh, my God. God,
1: I've
0: rips.
1: Done several worms.
0: God, that rips so hard.
1: Yeah, I can't imagine, like, of all the places in the world to be doing the worm, the Sydney Opera House, which is probably, like, how some of the most prestigious performers in their lives. And then Dave LaPepe comes out and does the worm as a teen.
0: Yeah, I'm not a wormer, but if I was going to worm, I'd be doing it on the Sydney Opera House stage.
1: I don't think I've even tried to do a worm. It seems too scary to me. It's so full on. But I guess the Sydney Opera House is the place to do it.
0: This could be your weekend.
1: This could be it. Will he do it again? If anyone's got tickets to the show, I know they're completely sold out, but please let us know. I also want to know, where have you done the worm? 0439757555.
0: Yeah. Is there anywhere better than the Sydney Opera House? We need it like a custom Google map of places that people we know have done the worm.
1: Yes. A worm is best when you least expect it. You know, it's just like finding love. It'll pop up in the most random of places, but you'll always be grateful.
0: Let us know where you have done the worm. Is anything better than Sydney Opera House stage? 0439757555. San Cisco here. Awkward on Triple J.

0: Lara Buchanan right there, only once on Triple J Drive. Jordan and Luca with you. We're asking, where have you done the worm? Because Gang of Youths are back this weekend playing sold-out shows at the Sydney Opera House. Turns out lead singer Dave LaPepe was there doing School Spectacular and he did the worm. So what about these, Jordan? This text. My husband did the worm at our wedding and broke a rib.
1: Oh. Is that good luck?
0: I think it's meant to be. This is amazing. One time in Prague, we witnessed this guy do an epic worm and we were clapping along, but then it turned out he was actually having a medical episode.
1: Oh,
0: and no. He was carried out. Turned out he was okay, though, as he came back a couple of hours later and we went up to him and laughed about the fact that we thought he was doing the worm. And then he really did do the worm and it was even more epic.
1: I mean, what a beautiful payoff. But also, you run the risk of really upsetting the guy, being like, hey, you know that medical episode you just had? We thought you were doing the worm.
0: We thought it was funny. We were laughing.
1: Laughing all day. Glad you're alive. See ya.
0: If that was you, imagine we got the other half of that story on the line.
1: Prague's tuning in.
0: Do tell us, though, if you've done the worm anywhere fun. Let's get some wax right here on Triple J Drive. It's Hands.

0: Thanmaya Navada with Triple J News. Temporary migrants whose claims for protection are rejected could lose their work rights under a looming overhaul of the immigration system. Jane Norman explains.
1: The Home Affairs Minister, Tony Burke, was due to unveil his migration package this week, but postponed the announcement at the last minute. The ABC understands Cabinet is considering a raft of measures to clamp down on temporary visas and reduce the number of overseas arrivals. The biggest concern is the number of visa holders making claims for protection to stay and work in Australia for as long as possible. Thousands of claims are made each year, and while 90% of them are rejected, applicants can appeal the ruling in what's typically a years-long process.
0: The WA Premier has denied the US is going to establish a military base south of Perth. By 2030, the US Navy expects up to 2,300 Americans, including military personnel, their families and contractors, could be deployed to Perth's HMAS Stirling as part of the AUKUS deal. Roger Cook says it is not a base.
2: It won't be a US military base, but it is the necessary governance and framework that they need to ensure that HMAS Stirling can play its role as part of the AUKUS partnership.
0: Police say a 14-year-old Thai student has killed at least six people and himself at a school north of Bangkok in the country's worst mass killing since 2022. The teen's rampage began when he fatally shot his grandparents before opening fire at the school. Thailand has seen a series of deadly shootings in the past 6 years, and this high school student witnessed what happened.
3: We started hearing some noise in Building 5, and we had no idea what happened after that. At first, I thought they were sounds of firecrackers or someone banging onto something loudly.
0: Also making news, Jake Colajasny has identified himself as the Geelong AFL player at the centre of a secret concussion deal scrapped by the league. Here's Ethan Seidemann.
4: In a statement, Jake Colajasny didn't directly address the secret waiver added to his contract, which attempted to absolve his club Geelong of legal risks associated with future head trauma. The 30-year-old has suffered several concussions in his career and says he's comfortable with the outcome of the AFL's independent concussion process, which deemed him fit to play. Earlier, Geelong CEO Steve Hocking admitted it was a mistake not telling the AFL about the deal, which has been scrapped after the league yesterday said they didn't approve it.
0: And Mal Meninga, the head coach of the new Perth-based club set to enter the NRL in 2027, says they're trying to build a team both WA and New South Wales will be proud of. The Perth Bears unveiled their inaugural home jersey today, which pays tribute to the 1908 uniform of the now defunct North Sydney Bears. This is Triple J.

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1: Hello.
2: Friday.
1: Last 30 minutes of us for the week. Hope you're feeling geared up for the weekend, feeling excited. We will replay this morning's like version. The incredible Vera Blue took on the mammoth task of covering Radiohead's Creep. We'll have that for you in a few minutes' time. But just a few more people doing the worm off the back of Gang of You's Dave LaPepe having done the worm at the Sydney Opera House before. I had a bride doing the worm in full gown at a wedding I was photographing. Awesome.
2: Gorge, tricky stuff.
1: Best photo of your career. And this was like the second half of the coin. I did the worm at my own wedding and flashed everyone my G-string.
2: Yeah. It was bound to happen. And also, what a gift. You know, the bride and groom deserve a little something.
1: It was their wedding. They're giving the gift.
2: Well, perfect.
1: Starting to take home. And love this from Declan. Shouts out, Declan. We love Declan here at Triple J Drive. I have only been seen by the Google Maps Street View car 3 times, and I've been trying to do the worm just at the right time whenever it goes by and takes the photo. I've been unsuccessful at all 3 attempts so far. I'm just crouching down, getting ready, so it looks like I'm trying to do a poo on the sidewalk.
2: That's gorgeous.
1: The second time, I didn't spot the car at first, so it's just the back of my head. And the third, though, it looks like I'm planking on the footpath.
2: Oh, my God. You're doing trends from 2014, baby.
1: Please never give up, Declan. Please keep trying to worm for the Google Street View car, please.
2: The worm is tricky, though. I was just giving it an attempt before, while the song was playing, and it's hard as hell.
1: I wasn't going to, but since you decided to bring it up on air, I will be posting the video on the Jordan and Luca Instagram. Keep your eye out there. That'll be up momentarily. Right here, Kobe D. Language warning on this one. By the way, it's Aim for the Stars on Triple J.

0: Triple. Big news this week with Jetstar announcing it's going to start charging you to store carry-on bags overhead. 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G'day, it's Dave Marchese. Coming up on The Shake-Up, we're going to get into this. Also, the ACT politician in hot water for sending a message to someone saying his job is boring. 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

0: with Glitter. You're listening to Triple J with Jordan and Luca. And this morning on Brekkie with Abby and Tyrone, Vera Blue made her return to the Leica Version studio this morning, and she covered Radiohead's Creep, which is no small order. That is such a beloved song about Vera Blue, a beloved singer. Mm-hmm. And she explained to Abby and Tyrone the unique take that she wanted to have on this classic.
1: I mean, I always have wanted to cover this song. I just haven't had the chance or the opportunity to do it. So I'm so excited that I'm doing it for the Leica version. This song, I feel like it's, as much as it is like an epic rock song, like it goes there, it is actually quite heartbreaking if you think about the lyrics. It's, you know, being misunderstood, feeling like longing for someone that doesn't, you feel like you're not worthy. It's really heartbreaking. So I wanted to do kind of like a, yeah, haunting version that really came from the heart.
2: Oh my God, I feel like the original is so haunting. How haunting is this about to be?
0: I'm this is so scary. Excited.
2: This spooky edition of Radiohead's Creep. I mean, yeah, let's hear it right here. So the video's up on the Triple J YouTube and on the socials, but let us know your thoughts. 0439757555. Fresh Leica version. Fresh out the Leica version oven just this morning. Vera Blue covering, yes, Radiohead's Creep. Here it is on Triple J.

0: Vera Blue for Like a Virgin just this morning in the studio, covering obviously Radiohead's Creep right there. It's Jordan and Luca with you on Triple J Drive. And can I recommend going to check out the video of it on the YouTube? Because, yeah, the sort of the solo, the instrument solo that you hear in the back end of that song, I don't even know what instrument is. So these are some of the comments about it. Best bit is the electro bong. Somebody says, what a bloody amazing voice. That's one of the best covers I've ever heard, but I didn't expect her to start playing a vape as an instrument at the end. Yeah, it's this incredibly unique looking instrument. Go and watch the video. It's so cool to see her play it.
1: That's so sick, man. I love that cover. I really love hearing Vera as she gets into that sort of like cry sound as well, almost like a cry belt. It felt like it felt very Cranberries. Yeah, in that moment.
0: Very Cranberries. A lot of love for it on the text line. Jen saying beautiful chorus. Somebody just saying, wow. Rob saying, I'm now haunted. I think this comment from the YouTube sums it up well. So this is what it feels like to live in another dimension.
1: Yeah, truly, truly.
0: Man, so sweet. Love that one from Vera Blue. Go check out the video. And next week for Like a Virgin is bloody Julia Jacklin, which is crazy because her last one was one of my all-time faves.

0: is she going to cover next Friday? You'll have to bloody wait and find out. Julia Jacklin for Like of It. A couple of powerful redheads back to back in the Like of It studio.
1: You love to see it. You love to see it.
0: And the week after, Sheamus from WWE. It's going to be interesting. We'll find out. Now, Julia Jacklin for Like of It next week. Cannot bloody wait. We'll hand you over to Dave Marchese for Hack very, very soon. Right here, it's Bugs on Triple J.

can't believe we're feeling. Said I lay down easy, trusted what you said, led you right into

0: Tobias, Before You Broke My Heart right there on Triple J Drive. Jordan and Luke are with you checking out. Hope you all have beautiful weekends. We'll be back in your lives on Monday. From 3 p.m. And we're about to give you to Dave Marchese for Hack, or as it is on Fridays, the shake-up. Who's shaking over there, Mr. Marchese?
1: I'm going to keep it a surprise because, you know, when you've got a really good crew, you got to just keep a surprise, right? It's time spent listening. That's the classic rule of radio,
0: yes,
1: right?
0: Of course. I would like to say Dave is not bluffing. It genuinely is really good.
1: I'm being very serious. Listen, we've got some good topics we're talking about as well, because there's been some stuff blowing up the headlines in terms of Jetstar announcing that you're going to be charged a fee if you want to put some bags in the overhead compartment. Stuff like that. There's a whole bunch in this one, so we're going to get into it now.
0: Big Hell week. Have a ripper.
1: Have a good weekend. Hooray!
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4: 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Obviously, I'm an inadequate guest. If
1: no, that's not what I'm saying.
5: Who's the Prime Minister?
1: Hello, good afternoon. Welcome to the Shake Up on Hack. I'm Dave Marchese, and it is time to wrap up the news week with some of the headlines that got you talking over the past few days, and there have been a few. It's been pretty busy. Here's a taste of what's coming up.
6: Hack. Jetstar has just removed carry-on baggage from its basic fares.
7: Bit of piss take, to be honest with you.
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9: Escorts. Drugs.
10: I've got an off-the-cuff larrikin communication style.
11: On Triple J.
1: Yeah, later we're hearing about a bit of a controversy surrounding the ACT opposition leader who admitted to saying, "My job is boring." Now, obviously, the message where he said that was never meant to be made public, but it did get us thinking, what is your example of a message nobody was meant to see? Maybe it was a message of yours that got made public, or something you saw that got a bit awkward at work, personally, 0439757555. Also, if you do have a job that you think is boring, and you've always thought it, and you've wanted to talk about it, you've wanted to rant about it, you can do it now. Please elaborate. Call us up, 1300 055536. You can hit the text line as well, 0439757555. But of course, before we get into the news of the week, let's meet the Shake Up crew. And first time on the Shake Up, actually, we've got speaker, podcaster, actually person of many talents, Reuben Williams. How are you?
12: G'day, Dave. I'm very well, thank you. It's a pleasure to be here.
1: How's your weekend looking? Is it a pretty chill one? Or
12: it's looking really busy, actually. I'm from Melbourne, come up to Sydney. The main sort of catalyst for the trip was a 30th birthday that I've got tomorrow.
1: So okay,
12: we'll be out on the boat on the harbour for that, which I'm super excited for. And then Monday night, we're at the Opera House for a Gang of Yous as well.
1: Oh, you got heaps going on.
12: Heaps going on. And then, yeah, here with my housemate as well.
1: It's interesting because when I said, hey, Reuben, can you come on the show, please? He said, yeah. Also, if you need another person on, my mate Grace can come on. I said, sure. Bring Grace on. So, Grace Tame, welcome to the Shake Up. How are you?
13: I'm not bad. How are you, Dave?
1: I'm good. You've had a busy few days. You've been cycling. You've been getting around. Has it been jam-packed?
13: Yes, it has been jam-packed, actually. Cycled to Wollongong yesterday and then spent the entire day. I'm working on an art exhibition that I'm doing next year, because that's what I used to do before I was sucked into this whirlwind 5.5 years ago. So
1: you're back into the art world now.
13: Back making stuff. Today I was setting bits of metal on fire.
1: Oh, wow. Yeah. So this is like real hands-on art. Like you're getting it. Okay.
13: Yep.
12: It was quite the scene.
1: Is it?
12: I was there to hold bits of pieces in place and observing all of it.
13: Three trips to Lesbian Disneyland, a.k.a. Bunnings, and two trips to Mitre 10. So
1: you mean business. You mean business when you're talking art. Okay. So the cycling to Wollongong, from Sydney to Wollongong for our national audience, how long does that take you to do that?
13: That's a good question. How long did it take us? We stopped a couple of times. We stopped at Stanwell Tops and fed some Rosellas that were up there.
1: Oh, beautiful.
13: Randomly, as you do on a bike ride.
1: Of course.
13: But we left at about 6:30 in the morning, and we got to Wollongong by maybe 11.
1: It's so...
13: We continued on to Port Kembla.
1: It's so funny because I got into work really early this morning at like really early, 6 o'clock, and I've been whinging about it all day, but you were like, well, I got up earlier and I was actually cycling, so what have you got to complain about? Probably a little bit of that. You're like, no judgment.
13: People make choices.
1: All right, well, look, let's get into the shake-up now. And remember, if you are listening, you're part of this conversation too. I want to hear your thoughts, your feelings. Message in 0439757555. Time to get into it.
14: Hack. Want a change of shoes on your holiday? Sorry, you got to pay for that now.
11: On Triple J.
1: Okay, this announcement unsurprisingly maybe blew up. 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The airline's saying this is about streamlining things, making the boarding smoother, quicker. But others are not impressed. They don't want to be paying any extra at all. So what do you think?
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21: On Triple J.
1: Yeah, keen to hear your thoughts on this one. What do you make of Jetstar's announcement that the airline is going to start charging you to chuck bags in the overhead compartment? Do you think it's fair enough for a budget airline? You've seen other airlines around the world do it, or you're off this in a big way. Also, can you tell me your baggage nightmares? Maybe you've had too much at one point. What did you do? How did you sort the situation out? What's your hack if you've got one? 0439 757 555. It is the Shake Up on Hack. I'm Dave Marchese, joined by Grace Tame and Reuben Williams. Grace, I'm sure you fly quite a bit. What do you think about this plan to charge people a little bit more to store their bags?
13: Oh, it's a classic capitalist move. Yeah, what can we charge you money for?
1: You're not surprised?
13: I'm absolutely not surprised, not by Jetstar at all. I wouldn't be surprised if they started charging us to use the bathrooms. But I think the best comment that I saw was from my friend John Delmenico, who is the editor of The Chaser, a satirist newspaper, and the headline was, they're going to start charging for seats inside the plane. outside the plane.
1: I mean, there've been some satirical pieces written about this. I saw another one where they're like, maybe they should start making babies pay for their own flights, like the babies should pay themselves.
13: Actually, on that, on different sized people, you know, as someone who is basically a glorified child, I'm same size as a 14-year-old boy, and I often sit next to, you know, men who are like, they might be really well built, fit, hockey player, soccer player, whatever, and they're probably twice my weight, and it, you know, we're still charged with the same. How is that?
1: Okay.
13: Do you know what I mean? Like, I'm like, well, hang on. So I've got 30 kilos to play with here.
1: That's interesting.
13: I weigh like 50.
12: Do you want some baggage in lieu?
13: Yeah, I just feel like...
1: They're like, you should have another bag for the overhead compartment maybe, Grace. I don't know. Reuben, what are your thoughts on this Jetstar move?
12: Well, fundamentally against it. It's just quite annoying. Like, the fewer steps in the process to booking a flight, the better from my point of view. But one thing that I kind of... observe is just like the comms around it and how Jetstar come in and say, like, this is why the changes are happening. And from what they've said, that it's all about, you know, we're trying to make it faster to get on the plane. We're trying to, you know, reduce delays, which kind of reminded me recently of what the president of FIFA said during the recent FIFA World Cup, when there was a lot of hoo-ha about the hydration breaks. And Gianni Infantino comes out and says, you know, this is not a money-making exercise. We're doing this to create a break in play so that players can get more rest, so they can play at a higher intensity and increase the quality of football for all of you people to enjoy. Besides the fact that, you know, broadcasters can now literally make, you know, hundreds of millions of dollars more on an extra, you know, 2-minute ad break per half across the extent of the tournament. But that kind of just gets brushed aside.
13: Again, though, straight out of the capitalist playbook is, not only are they screwing you, but they're telling you that they're doing it for your benefit. It's just peak gaslight.
1: Well, what Jetstar is saying, sorry, Grace.
13: I was going to say, though, I do have a hack.
1: Oh, what's that?
13: Because you know how they, when you have carry-on luggage,
1: yeah,
13: they have to identify it with a tag, Jetstar,
1: yeah,
13: orange tag. Now, if you're a frequent flyer like I am, you just keep that fucking tag. Oh, I'm so sorry. It's already been weighed.
1: Yeah, okay. Well, that's Grace's hack.
13: Practice looking like you're carrying something really light.
1: Okay. So even if it's heaps heavy, you've just got to... under these new rules, they're not going to be as militant about weighing stuff. That's the kind of trade-off they're saying. Well, look, you're going to be able to bring more onto the plane. You will pay more and it's going to free up time because we won't spend all of this time weighing stuff. That is the argument. But a lot of people are a bit sceptical about this. We've got people on the text line now. Someone says, I'd be fine with this if they also reduce their fares to offset this. this, but I doubt they're going to do that. Another person's saying, but I thought getting luggage off the ground was so that people aren't tripping over stuff in an emergency. Yeah, because I guess more people are going to be trying to put stuff under their seats now if this is the rule. And someone else saying, if I raise my arms over my head holding the bag for the whole trip, does it become free? Not sure. Don't actually think that's going to work. Yeah, these changes are going to come into effect from February next year, and you will be allowed this small bag under the seat, a backpack, a handbag, a laptop bag, something like that. Ruben, I mean, Grace mentioned her hack. Do you often take lots of stuff, or are you a light packer? What kind of traveller are you?
12: Well, kind of depends on the trip, and we've travelled together. I've seen the suitcases.
1: Are you Grace... two different travellers as friends? Because that can be really awkward sometimes.
12: Grace probably brings a few more things than I do, mostly in the food and supplements categories.
1: Okay, right.
13: Yeah, it's mostly food that I bring with me.
12: Yeah, when she gets to my house, she like set up an entire laboratory of like, oh, okay. This is my breakfast. One meal
1: it's
12: of
1: my
12: a day.
1: Supplies for the big trip. Yeah. Okay. Yeah. So, but you're generally a light packer?
12: I'm probably a moderate packer. So I have like a set template of packing lists for different types of trips. For example, week in Sydney, there's a template for that. Weekend away in Melbourne, there's a template for that. 3 weeks overseas, there's a template for that.
1: Okay. Basically.
12: So I kind of know what I need and pack within my means. But within that as well, whilst I'm kind of diligent with what I need, I can perhaps probably be on the bit relaxed side when it comes to like, you know, getting to the gate on time or where are my things. I have placed a lot of trust in like just things working out, and had an unfortunate event recently whereby I had two bags of stuff stolen over in Vancouver at the FIFA World Cup.
1: Oh, what?
12: 2 months later, I've actually had an incredible win. My insurance claim came through today. So,
1: really? Oh, yeah. Congratulations,
12: thank
1: Ruben.
12: Thank you. Huge day for me.
1: So happy for you. Yeah, I mean, there's a lot of messages coming through on this. Henry from Sydney says, I once got in trouble at the airport over my luggage and it was going to be super expensive to take everything on the plane. So I was like, well, I'm going to do a garage sale right here in the airport. I ended up making a few dollars. I probably could have afforded to get the luggage in the hand with the money that I made.
12: Look, people find a workaround one way or another.
1: People do. Well, you often see people like piling on all of the extra coats and shirts. I mean, I've been in a similar situation myself. All right. Yeah, it's interesting. I've recently started, and I know not everyone can do this, but I try and pack as lightly as I can. And it's a game changer. If you go on a big trip, like a long haul, you get off the plane and you only have carry-on. You just walk straight out. Highly recommend. But again, I know that not everyone can do that. Sometimes you've got to bring a lot of stuff, right?
12: Well, this might encourage more people just to take a trip with, you know, the clothes on their back. And
1: just very, very spur of the moment, maybe.
12: Exactly right. Yeah. Fly to Bali and just buy the clothes when you get there. Give them all away and then fly back.
1: Oh, good idea. Do you arrive at the airport early, Grace? Are you one of those people, or are you late to the airport? They're calling your name out over the thing as they're boarding.
13: I'm a happy medium. I always check in beforehand, and I do try to avoid checking in any baggage.
1: Okay.
13: So I have everything on me. I don't particularly like crowds.
1: Yeah.
13: You know, so I try to go incognito.
1: Yeah. Little time there as possible, in and out.
13: Yeah.
1: We had a member of the hack team yesterday who was on their way to the airport and really leaving it quite late, and we were all getting very stressed. And Ariana Lucente, I'm just going to say your name because it was you. I'm going to shame you on radio. And yeah, just people are different, right? Some people leave it right to the last minute. Other people cruise in 3-4 hours early. So yeah, traveling. It's a real thing of different expectations. Someone on the text line now says this is a poor excuse for process efficiency. They're treating their customers like fools. Yeah. Another person says, is this going to be the end of domestic terminal airport shopping? Are Jetstar going to be charging for retail bags to be stored overhead? Is that person's comment. Mm-hmm. And someone says it's like if the plane went down, the host might come down the aisle with the FPOS machine for the oxygen masks. Well, I hope that never happens.
3: Hack. There were times where I'd be flying interstate. VIP manager would offer you, go, hey, mate, what drugs do you want? Do you want a couple of bags for this weekend?
18: On Triple

0: Jay.
1: Yeah, one of the big stories of this week that we've covered a bit on Hack has been around gambling reform. And you just heard some of the full-on allegations that were presented to an inquiry in Parliament into the government's proposed gambling changes. Now the big question is the Labor government going to shelve the whole idea of reforms to gambling laws rather than making changes to appease the Greens, the crossbench, the coalition? What do you think should happen?
0: Hack.
2: Some of Australia's biggest sports betting agencies have been hauled before Parliament.
3: The actual leaders of these companies knew what was happening and how the whole thing worked.
4: Oh, not only did they know, they were participating in it.
5: Escorts, drugs.
6: Those claims denied.
7: You're on very thin ice.
8: The coalition has joined the Greens in demanding a tougher crackdown.
9: This legislation, as it stands, cannot pass the Senate.
10: 70% of Australian adults enjoy a punt.
3: You can see why Peter Murphy called you a predatory industry.
0: On Triple J.
1: Yeah, really keen to hear your thoughts on this one. Do you think the government is going to shelve its gambling bill rather than make changes to appease the other parties, politicians? Is it right for the independents, the coalition, the Greens to say we want more action? Because they want to see some significant changes, they're saying. Or do you think the perfect is the enemy of the good? Any change is better than nothing. Message in 0439 757 555. It is The Shake Up on Hack. I'm Dave Marchese. I'm joined by commentators, advocates, Reuben Williams and Grace Tame. Reuben, what are your thoughts on this one? Because we've got politicians, advocates saying the government's plan doesn't go far enough, either calling for a complete ban on gambling ads or something a lot more strict in terms of banning inducements, like stopping betting companies from making special offers to punters. What are your thoughts?
11: Well, I think there's a bloke on Instagram at the moment called Prune Masters, who, if you haven't followed him already, I'd highly recommend checking out some of his content. But one of the amazing things that he is shedding light on is just like the stories and the impacts of gambling and how it's affecting people's lives in a very real way, and where, you know, involvement from the AFL in particular and NRL and other sporting codes kind of go to the lengths that they go to have an effect on these people. And I think it's really interesting that, you know, a lot of this research is starting to be shed on these people in a way that, you know, in the past, like, you know, in years gone by, like, cigarettes used to be part of sport and, you know, commonplace and had a very close association with sport. But as more research came to light and the effects of it came to light, eventually, like, this doesn't have a place anymore. Mm-hmm. And it feels like gambling is kind of following that trend to a point where it's like, we don't want this associated in this space anymore.
1: Yeah, a lot of people are making that comparison, Grace, like with tobacco, with cigarette advertising, and saying, yeah, there were, like Reuben said, there were years ago when this stuff was advertised really freely, and just because it's happening now, it doesn't mean it should always happen. What are your thoughts?
12: I agree, and I would like to interrogate the wording of that statistic that 70% of Australians enjoy a punt. I don't know if that many enjoy a punt. Gambling is highly addictive, and many people, I think, get sucked into it at some point in their lives and find that it completely takes hold, like many addictive behaviours and substances. My mother at one point in her earlier life, before she became a youth worker, was actually a croupier, okay. So a blackjack dealer.
1: Yeah, wow.
12: And all through my childhood put the fear of God in me about gambling because of the things that she'd seen and just how hooked people can be. The sad fact is that the gambling industry, like the alcohol and tobacco industries, are huge sources of revenue for the government.
1: And for like commercial media,
12: yes,
1: as well.
12: Yes.
1: Like there are, and the government is saying, sporting codes, yes, the government's saying, look, we've got to weigh up a lot of different factors here. There are a lot of things we've got to consider. The changes that we've proposed, which are, you know, limiting gambling ads during certain times, banning logos on jerseys in stadiums, it's better than nothing.
12: Yeah.
1: What do you make of that, Grace?
12: I do think bold reforms are necessary, and I don't think gambling should be advertised at all. You know, it's the equivalent of advertising rat poison or cigarettes. You know, it's not good for you. But in order to make change, sometimes you do have to take baby steps to build momentum and to sort of, you know, get things over the line.
1: It is interesting, the debate around this, because I'm even seeing on the text line now that people are really divided a little bit on whether it's better to take the initial step and then hope that later bigger changes are made, or that the

0: is politicians who are against what the government's proposing should stand their ground. Someone says any change is better than nothing, but we should just ban gambling ads already, that person says.
1: Yes. Yeah.
0: Another person says, as an AFL fan, I'm constantly confronted with past players who are clearing debts by working for gambling companies.
1: Mm.
0: Imagine seeing one of your

0: in the weakness of our politicians.
1: Yeah, there's
0: real hectic evidence that we heard at this inquiry. Did you see any of that evidence, Ruben? Because like Luke Bateman, a former NRL player, was one of those who gave really harrowing evidence, and you know there were allegations that betting companies had offered him drugs, but then it was revealed later that he had worked for a betting company at one point, and you know the gambling, the betting companies, others were saying this maybe drew his evidence. Like questions around his evidence. What do you make of that?
2: Yeah, well, I think, you know, if he's had a previous history inside a betting company, he would have a better witness to what's actually going on. So, you know, and but the fact that, you know, testimonies like Luke's are coming out and the content that, you know, Prune Masters, that I mentioned before, are sharing, I think to the average sort of, you know, sports lover and punter would be quite opening as well. Like I hang out a lot of sporting circles, whether it be cricket, footy, you know, friends from school. There's a lot of sort of casual gambling that goes on that kind of seems okay. And from the outset, the view might be that, you know, this is okay within moderation. And the only people that I'm are surrounded by are people who would do it in moderation. But that is kind of like what people see at face value. The problem with these sort of issues is that you never know how far it's going within individuals until it reaches a certain tipping point. And so I think the fact that more people are becoming enlightened to a lot of these stories can hopefully kind of push the needle further.
0: We got Pete on the text line now who says, I hadn't touched my betting app for over 6 months and then I used it for 5 minutes last weekend and now I get offers 3 times a day, which, stories like that coming through the text line. Also, a lot of love for Ruben and Grace on the text line right now as well. We're going to keep pushing on.
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3: Did you send a text message that says, my job is boring?
4: Yes, I did.
5: I've got an off-the-cuff larrikin communication style, but we're also humans. You know, we're also humans.
1: On Triple J.
0: Okay, people are either praising his honesty or they're frankly appalled by it. The opposition leader in the ACT, Canberra Liberals leader Mark Parton, admitting to sending a message saying, my job is boring. Actually, he said, F word, my job is boring. I won't say the word. I know Grace said it before, but I can't say it. Oh, it's fine. I can't say it again. It was a private message, and Mr. Parton says he was being harassed over the issue. He has referred it to police. What do we think about politicians admitting their job is boring? That's what I want to ask. Do you think it's fair enough or unacceptable? Also, do you have an example of a message maybe nobody was meant to see? Also, if you do find your job boring, okay, I've got a lot of questions here for the audience, but if you do find your job boring, tell me, what is it? Have a rant. 0439 757 555. It's a shake-up on Hack. I'm Dave Marchese, getting into the headlines with Grace Tame and Ruben Williams. Ruben, what do you think of this story? Do you admire the honesty of this politician saying, hey, actually, my job is boring? Or you think it's bad form for a politician to say that at any time?
2: I admire the honesty from anyone who comes out and admits, you know, my life is boring, because you've taken a bit of ownership in the fact that, you know, I have dictated the direction of my life and here we are. But my other question is, like, how can we make politics more interesting for politicians to stay in it, or for other people to aspire to want to be in it and then stay there as well, not get to a point where you have to admit, like, there is greener grass on the other side here.
0: Yeah. What do you think, Grace? Any big thoughts on this story?
6: Anarchy. Oh, my gosh. We all know it's boring. That's why we're not politicians.
0: So a lot of people are saying, actually, on the text line, I guess the argument that some people are saying, you know, he shouldn't be thinking this. People are saying, if you find your job boring, maybe you're not engaging as much with it, as much as you should be. You should be finding it interesting. Or maybe boring's not that bad. Like, is boring a bad thing? Is it bad to be boring?
2: Boring can be good. Like, I run a business that's been through a pretty intense startup phase, and the intense period of a startup will leave you begging for boring more often than not. Like, there have been times, like, for those that don't know, I've got a history with pursuing justice as a victim of sexual assault whilst at the same time trying to get a startup off the ground. And on the same day, I had to give a pitch to Deakin University to be a major sponsor of the business and what we do. And that day couldn't be moved. It fell on the same day as the day I had to give evidence in the county court. And when you are a victim of sexual assault and you're an entrepreneur trying to keep a business alive that was like kind of barely hovering above the water, you have no idea. No, you have no choice but to do both. And I remember, you know, writing a little journal entry to myself, I can't say life is boring right now, but boring would be nice.
0: Okay, so at that point you were like, please, boring. Absolutely. I would love boring. We've got someone on the text line now who says, honestly, the most boring job will forever and always be school. Nothing beats it. Yeah, I mean, people lamented

0: being bored at school, I remember it too, being like, will my life ever get interesting? What is going on here? We've got a lot of people messaging in. Someone says, I was on a Teams meeting and thought the mute button was on when I went on a full-on rant about how boring another department was. I resigned the next day. Oh, my gosh, that is full-on to force a resignation. We've actually got Matt on the line with us. Matt, have you had a situation not just with a boring job but maybe with a message that was gone somewhere it shouldn't have gone?
1: I have. I had a kind of average day at work, not for boring reasons but just irritating reasons. And I wanted to message a colleague about my boss saying, oh, my God, she's barking at me like a dog. And I actually messaged that to my boss.
0: Oh, no.
1: And then what's even worse is that I concocted a really elaborate fake call and background story to cover myself.
0: No.
1: And no one has ever figured it out. And to this day, I've never told anyone. And now I'm telling everyone on national radio.
2: I was going to say, except Australia.
0: Well, Matt, we've actually got your former boss on the line now. And I'm kidding. Grace was so excited then. Grace was living for that drama. That is really intense situation. I'm sure, Matt, other people have been in a similar circumstance. Thank you so much for calling in and being brave and revealing that on national radio. Someone on the text line now saying a politician's job may be boring, but they can console themselves with the undeserved salaries and benefits, that person says.
2: True.
0: It's their opinion. Another person says, I wish my job was boring. I have no time to even scratch my ass, that person says. Yeah, Grace, have you had any, like, awkward experiences with sending a message to the wrong person or anything like that? Anything that pops to mind?
2: I'm autistic, Dave, so every message that I've ever sent probably shouldn't be seen by another individual.
0: Fair enough. And on that note...
3: Apparently the women, in order to get some sort of advantage, are stuffing their bras. Apparently this is the new thing.
4: They think it's a thing, bra maxing.
3: Is that what they're calling it?
5: On Triple J.
0: Yeah, bra maxing, it's a thing. Apparently. Let's get to this one quickly. We only have a few minutes left, but it's too good not to talk about. Riders in a cycling race in France, the Tour de Femme, are getting checked for aerodynamic boosting chest padding. You heard that right. Apparently people are stuffing their jerseys to make themselves go faster. It's got something to do with surface area, I feel. I'm not a scientist. Maybe if you're a scientist, you want to message in. Let's get into it quickly. Grace Tame, did you see this story? What do you think of this?
2: I did see this story. I just want to know, are they cycling upside down? How are the boobs aerodynamic?
0: It's something to do with the surface area and the wind. Ruben, can you explain this? You're like, no, I can't, actually.
2: Tell us about your boobs, Ruben.
6: Yeah, when I use my boob super suit, that helps me ride fast at night. Well, it takes me back to the swimsuits that everyone used to wear to try and get an extra edge in the water.
0: Which have been banned, right?
6: They have since banned, yeah. Okay. But that made more sense to me because, like, you know, you're an individual lane over a set distance where, like, you know, every second of every meter kind of counts. Cycling's kind of different, and I'm not sure what context this was being conducted in, but in, like, you know, Tour de France type cycling, you're often in a bunch, and then you get to the end in a sprint finish, and that's when, you know, every second of every minute kind of becomes important. So I'd be interested into understanding, like, in what context they're trying to get this edge.
0: Yeah, it's an interesting thing. Have you ever heard of this, Grace? Like, as a cyclist, someone who's been cycling yourself lately, has it ever popped up in conversation? You seemed a bit surprised by the prospect before, so maybe not.
2: No, and if anything, boobs are cumbersome and, you know, you don't want them to be bigger.
0: Okay.
2: You know, I don't know what that experience is like. As I said, bit of a 14-year-old boy over here. But, yeah, I would think that you'd want to be cutting weight and sort of streamlining yourself as opposed to adding lumps and bumps in your...
0: Anywhere.
2: Yeah,
0: well, someone on the text line now is maybe giving us a bit of a solution and says, if you have an external appendage anywhere on your body, it's going to create wind drag.
2: Yeah.
0: And so apparently, yeah, guys are putting drink bottles down their jerseys and in their suits. So this has been happening for quite a while. Is it cheating, Ruben?
6: I mean,
0: it is, really.
6: Well, I'd like to see what the UCI bylaws say, because you know, teams will find any 1% edge that they can get within those rules. So, yeah, you'd have to look at the book.
0: Yeah, it's definitely competitive, that's for sure. We've got lots of people on the text line now who've got big opinions on this. I wish I could get to them all, but I can't because we've run out of time. But
5: a huge, huge thank you to the Shake Up crew for this week. Reuben Williams, thank you so much for coming in.
6: Thank you, Dave. Pleasure to be
5: and
6: here.
5: And Grace Haim, always a pleasure to have you on. Thank you so much.
2: Thanks for having me back.
5: And a massive shout out to the Hack team, executive producer Edwina Story, radio producer Eva Blakemore, all our reporters, April McLennan, Jackson Worthington, Shalala Medora, Ariana Lucente, Alice Angeloni and Anthony Stefanos. Shantan is coming up. Shantan, have you heard anything about these people shoving stuff down their jerseys to make them go faster?
7: Because I've been listening intently to your show.
5: As a DJ, do you do things like, have you got hacks to make your DJing better, just sharper, you know?
7: Look, I would say...
5: play good music.
7: Play good music. Look, if you're on tour, one of my hacks is turn up to the club maybe a day early to hear what they play there.
5: Oh, that actually is a good one.
7: Yeah, like, I mean, like, I did some gigs in Shanghai and stuff and it just helped that I, like, go out obsessively. So I kind of have an idea of work there.
5: There would be nothing worse than showing up and then preparing the wrong set for that crowd. I'm sure it's happened to you before, right?
7: I mean, yeah, sometimes, but you play by ear. You're good. You'll be good.
5: You're all right. What have you got coming up?
7: Well, look, yeah, just another turbo mix to get you ready for the weekend. New music from Faster Horses and Nerve and a hot remix of Pink Panthers and a lot more.
5: Love it. Have a good night.
7: You too. Start off with this one. Milky Moore Grab.

Energy, energy, energy, energy. Starting the show up-tempo with some belters from the likes of Milky and Moorgrab, Faster Horses, Pink Panther's remix by Nina Colada, and the Black Eyed Peas' Speed Garage remix by Callum Knight. How you doing? You are with Shantan. This is Triple J House Party. How has your week been? Look, I do need your help right now. What is a track that's going to get you fired up on a Friday? Hit me up on the text line 043975755. Text me what is going to get you fired up on a Friday. I loaded up in USBs. Very soon, you're going to hear Young Franco reworking Madison Avenue, a hot remix of Nicki Minaj. And right now, there's Lance Savali. He's a dancer who's toured the world with the likes of Rihanna, Beyonce, Chris Brown, Jennifer Lopez. He recently started DJing and producing, going viral with his house tracks. And this is latest. It features vocals from Rita Ora, good get by him, a track called Higher. And I'm vibing to the way Rita Ora sounds on this. You Lance Savali here on Triple J. It just needs to be swaggy.

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1: You got buns, hun.
2: Blink, Twain, Maine.

Yeah, that is Melbourne House Don, Airwolf Paradise with a weighty rework of Tim Deluxe, Just Won't Do. Also in there, we heard a mash of Nikki Anaconda. We heard Young Franco with Pull Up and Lance Savali with Higher featuring vocals from Rita Ora. What's good? You are with Shantan. This is House Party. And look, if you've had a tough week, if the universe has been trying you and you need a track to help you dance off all those bad vibes and power you up like Goku heading into the weekend, hit me up on the text line 0439757555 because I want to know what's going to fire you up on a Friday. What tune is going to fire you up on a Friday? Let me know on the text line 0439757555. Soon to come, I've got Prosper and Clooney track. I've got Ketama remixed by Dom Dollar. And right now, this Pauser with a rework of a classic from Adventures of Stevie V, Dirty Cash. Here on Triple J, this is House Party.

Yes, Dom Dolla with a heavy rework of Ketama Comes and Goes. We also heard a Clean Bandit mashup with Fisher, Prosper and Clooney with Free Your Mind, and Pauza reworking Stevie V, Dirty Cash. How you doing? Welcome to the weekend. This is House Party here with your boy Shantan here on Triple J. Shout out to anybody who just got out of work, hopped in the car, turned on Triple J. Anybody on that long road trip heading away for the weekend. Maybe you're in search of warmer weather, or maybe in search of colder weather, heading to the ski fields, for shredding that pow-pow, whatever they call it. Shout out to anybody listening to House Party at their Friday night pre-drinks, listening to House Party, an actual House Party. All right, whatever you're doing, we got what you need. Coming your way, I have a tasty remix of Olivia Dean. I've got a throwback from Kendrick Lamar. And I have Frank Ocean, but we're going to make it drum and bass. And right now, this is Alkalex reworking Fatboy Slim. Right up.

0: is Friday House Party on Triple J.
1: It's Mr. 305 checking in for the remix. You know they had that 75 Street Brazil. Well, this year's gonna be called Calle Ocho. Que hola, cada, que hola, omega. And this is how we gonna do it. Dale.

0: Yes, sounds of Frank Ocean, Think About You remix by Nacken, who's a Bali-based DJ producer. UGK and Outkast with International Players Anthem with that goated Andre the 3000 verse. And shout out to Mick in Melbourne, says, you are a lord for playing this. You also heard some Olivia Dean. Somebody was asking for Olivia Dean remix, and there it is. Earth, Wind & Fire, some Drizzy, some Pitbull, and some Fatboy Slim. All right, you are with Shantan. This is Triple J House Party. On the line, I have Emma Shea in Sydney. How you doing this weekend? How you doing? You're going to see an AFL game this weekend. Is that right?
1: Yeah, that's right. I'm super, super keen to go to see the Sydney Swans tomorrow and support them play.
0: They're playing Port Adelaide. How do you think they're going to go?
1: I think they're going to smash it out the park and win.
0: Sick. All right. And look, you wanted to hear Calvin Harris and Clementine Douglas with Blessings. Why this track? What is it about this track?
1: I think it's really beautiful, and it just reminds me of summer, and it's really fucking cold at the moment, and I'm just excited for winter to end.
0: Okay. Well, look, bring on summer, some summertime anthems. Hopefully it'll warm up the weather by playing this. All right. Well, thank you. Thank you. Well, have an amazing weekend. Good luck with the game.
1: Thank you so much.

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1: Doing there, it's Nookie, and this Sunday we're taking Blackout up north to bring you all the action from the 2026 NEMAs. 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

Yes, that is the sounds of Memphis. LK, and just before that, we heard Clementine Douglas and Calvin Harris with Blessings, that one going out to Emma Shea. All right, you are with Shantan, this house party. We are going to keep the foot on the gas, keep that turbo mix going with tracks from Lucy Grind, Silver Bumper, and I have a tough remix of Baseline Junkie by the one, Dizzy Rascal. And right now, there's Peking Duck, their new team up, their new link up with Carlo. This one's called Do Your Best. Triple J House Party, play it loud, there's no background music.

Triple J.

Yes, just giving you a smutty mix of club tracks for you deviants locked in. And someone's like, this song is an absolute vibe for a Friday night after a long day. Yes, it is Lucy Grind with First Class. Just before that, we heard Cardi B and Megan Thee Stallion with WAP. That's a Shipwreck remix. We heard a rework of Masters at Work, put together by Shuffa, and Peking Duck and Carlo with Do Your Best. You are with Shantan, having a little mix here on Triple J House Party, getting your texts on 0439-757-555. Shout out to Sarah, Mackie, Buddy, Bella, and Brooks from the Central Coast locked in. MJ locked in, Cedar from Nam, Ishi in Sydney, Skip. Shout out to Maddie in Toronto, New South Wales, who's had dinner on the evening shift. Let the good times roll. And Angus, he's on the drive home, wants some Dylan Head. I'll try and sort you out a little bit later on. All right, right now, this is a classic from Flume remix by Bunt and the Rounds.

Big Dirty Stinking remix of Bassline Junkie, put together by Discwalker, Dizzy Rascal, of course. You heard Disco Lines, No Broke Boys, featuring vocals of Tinashe, and that was Lunas on the remix. Silver Bumper in there, and Flume remix by Bunt in the Rounds. You out with Shantan, this is Triple J. I want to know what track is going to give you energy on a Friday night. You can hit me up on the text line 043975755. What track is going to give you energy heading into the weekend? Hit me up and we'll play it for the country. Right now, getting into Party Boy 69, teaming up with Kedema. Forming together one more time is Keddy Boy 69. This is their new track called Pumpin'.

Sirachi with Bobcat absolutely snapping on that track, killing it. Yes, you are with Shantan One Time Ichiban, ruining a heap of your favorite tracks with some unnecessary remixes. In there, you heard Calvin Harris remix by Fuzz, we heard Paramore remix by Groozy, Venga Boys in there, Slater, Drake mashed up with Playboi Carti, and we heard some Katy Perry. All right, look. I'm getting ready to pass the ox. I'm getting ready to pass the ox cord, but I need to know that you are worthy. So if I'm going to connect the Triple J Bluetooth to your phone, I need to know what you are going to play for the nation to lift the mood on a Friday night. So let me know. If I pass you the ox tonight, what are you throwing on? Text me at 043975755. All right, incoming, you've got some Dochi. I got a heap of Bad Bunny. And right now, some Kung Fu Kenny. Get him.

0: Sir.
1: Yes, sounds of TK Midza. Heard some Dochi in there. We heard that Bad Bunny track, EO, which was in the Spider-Man film. You might have seen it recently. Some Ariana Grande, Samoli, and Kendrick Lamar at the top of the section. You are with Shantan. This is Triple J House Party. On the line, I have Angus in Melbourne. Now, you got a very active weekend. What are you up to this weekend?
2: Yeah, got a bit on. Rowing tomorrow morning and then a bit of hockey in the afternoon. So need something to just get me going, really.
1: Okay, and rowing, is that always an early morning thing for you?
2: Yeah, it's the 6 a.m.ers, so everyone who knows the sport, they're pretty dedicated, but, you know, it's all about balance, right?
1: So. And so how do you have a Friday night, you know, when you've got rowing the next morning? Is it tough?
2: Yeah, look, it's tough, but, you know, you've got to have a bit of fun. You've got to enjoy yourself, so,
1: okay. Yeah, and so you can tell which rowers in your team might have had a big night out the night before?
2: Look, as long as I don't fall in the water, then we're all good, right?
1: Oh, we're all good. All right, no worries. And look, you want to hear some Dylan Het. What do you love about Dylan Het?
2: Yeah, Dill's been doing a lot of work. He's up and coming, so hopefully he'll be on the BTV. I'd love to see him playing there. That'd be awesome.
1: Yep. He's a producer out of, Melbourne, known for his remixes and his originals. And we're going to play his Alexis Jordan Happiness remix. Sick.
2: Sounds good, man.
1: All right, well, look, have an amazing weekend. Good luck with the rowing. Good luck with the hockey.
2: Cheers. Thank you.
1: Cheers. It's Triple J. This is House Party. Dylan Het on the remix.

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Yes, Solly teaming up with Breakfast Road, Church and Zion Garcia for Fair Dinkum. And just before that, we heard Dylan Hetz, a producer out of Nam Melbourne, with a rework of Alexis Jordan, Happiness. Shout out to Angus, who requested that. And Jasmine texted in and says, I need this track ID, please. It is life or death. So yes, that is Dylan Het with his remix of Happiness, Alexis Jordan. All right, you are hanging out with Shantan. This is Triple J. This is House Party. Up soon, I have that new Nina Jirachi with Porter Robinson. I got brand new Nerve, which came out today. And this is the Avalanches with Jamie XCX. Every single weekend.

0: Oh, grrr. This is House Party with your boy Shantan on Triple J. Let's get it.
1: I was all in the club, having a drink, blowing on the sweet when I beat this little freak out. I was all in the bar when Drifter, Shorty Red came on, then she hit the floor now. With a see-through dress, long hair, light brown eyes, looking like Miss O.B. And a player note, if I take her home with the real big hips, you're so right, I'm gon' be. So I approached the chick with the real pretty face, nice curves on her with a little bitty waist. I whispered in her ear, little mama, what you drink? I know that you a freak, but you know I ain't gon' say.

Wait, wait, wait, wait. That is Sound of Kinder. Reworking a classic from KC and the Sunshine Band. Like it. Also in there, we heard some Dua Lipa. There was some Pitbull. We heard Jennifer Hudson mashed up with Dua Lipa. Someone's asking about that one. The tune is called Spotlight. And yeah, it was a mashup with Dua Lipa's Don't Start Now. Snoop Dogg in there, Ciara, new music from TK Mizer, tune called Press. We heard Cosmos Midnight. Shout out to the Texer who heard the Cosmos Midnight tour promo and copped a ticket to see them tonight in Perth. So I love that our little, you know, promo worked. Also in there, we heard, yeah, Avalanches at the top with Every Single Weekend. All right, you are with Shantan here on Triple J. I'm on my third instant coffee of the night and I'm absolutely lit. But look, more importantly, I want to know how you're doing. You can hit me up on the text line 043975-7555. Let's connect. Let me know what you're up to. Shout out to Talia locked in, Rowie in Canberra. Jay in Gippsland wants to hear Nina Jirachi and Porter Robson. I have that coming up in the mix. Sammy in Bundy wants to hear Fisher Stay. I'm going to play that for you a little bit later on tonight. Someone else is saying Bloody Ripper Mix. Bring back the club vibes. Oh yeah, baby. Look, you guys got to put your name on your text because I want to shout you out. I want to, you know, yeah, give you a little shout, get to know who you are. All right, hit me up on the text line 043975-7555. Love to know what you're up to tonight, you're up to this weekend, and if there's a track you want to hear, that's 043975-7555. All right, coming your way, I have new music from Sam Alfred, new music from Nerve. I've got more grab remixing, Acting Tough, and right now this is Ludes with Ketama and Carmen Cox, a track called Feels Like Heaven. Take you deeper into the doof. You're in Triple J House Party.

0: With that big uns energy, that is Nina Jirachi and Porter Robinson. Anyone called Wanna Cry? That one, yeah, got getting a couple of requests tonight. Also heard Sam Alford with No More, a tune that came out last week. Yes, giving us kind of like that old school rave sound. We had Dean Turnley with Acting Tough. That was More Grab on the remix. A new one from Luz Kedema. And Carmen Cox, Feels Like Heaven. You are with Shantan here on Triple J, getting your text on 043975755. Shouts to Ryan, loving that Dua Lipa, Junior Jack section. I think Taisha and Savannah, they're from Kangaroo Valley. They said we're killing it, and they said I should read for Audible. I'm kind of dyslexic. I'm low-key dyslexic, so if I could read, yeah, I definitely would try and do something like that. Nancy in Maitland, shout out to you. Shout out to SJ. Shout out to Oscar, who says we're taking him to Boogie Central. Okay. All right, keep this text coming, 043975755. And if there's a track you want to hear tonight, I'd love to sort you out. This is your last chance to get in a request. That number is 043975755. All right, now we're going to get into New Nerve. You might have heard him on his Like a Virgin cover of JT's Sexy Back. He just dropped a new tune today with Cam 300G. It's called Blue. But before we get into it, I just want to ask one question. Ebony, what did you do to this boy? Because he's on a legendary run. He's been leveling up. Brand new Nerve here on Triple J.
1: We used to share our lives, now what we share is a room. I play through an all-nighters trying to get clearer views.

0: Yes, that's Seebs by Cult Shutter, George, Fortune, and Don. We heard new SD Kid in there, some Bia, some Akon remix by Fuzz, Justin Bieber remix by Oscar Anderson, Dua Lipa, and Nerve new music, which came out today, a tune called Blue. Now, joining me on the line, I have Tayshia and Savannah in Kangaroo Valley. I hear there's a lot of wombats in Kangaroo Valley, and it doesn't really live up to his name.
1: Absolutely. Heaps of wombats. So
2: lots
1: many.
2: Of wombats. So many wombats.
0: Is it like hard driving around there? Just, you know, looking out for wombats?
1: There's poop all over the driveway at the moment from the wombats.
0: Okay, nice.
2: Yeah.
0: Well, look, what are you guys up to tonight?
1: We are sitting around the campfire, just hanging out Friday night.
2: To Triple J.
1: Yep.
0: And
1: you're killing it. You're killing it.
0: Thank you. Thank you very much. And you wanted to hear a track called Get Motivated by Lo Malo. What do you love about this track?
2: It gets us motivated every morning, every night, anytime we need to do anything hard, it gets us motivated.
0: So you just put it on. Apparently it's part of your morning ritual. Is that right?
2: It is.
1: We had to do it because I sent it to my sister because she's having a hard time, and then she's now just as part of her morning ritual. It just really gets everyone moving.
0: Okay. Well, look, let's get into it. Let's get moving. Let's get motivated. Thank you.
2: Woo!
1: Thank you.
3: You are great. It's nothing but.

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2: We're rounding out the weekend with a gorgeous set from Courtney Barnett. 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

0: Yes, Sound of Devorah teaming up with B-Wise. Everything is corny. Hey, you're hanging out with Shantan. This is Triple J House Party. Shout out to Alex and Wyala, South Australia. Loving the mix tonight. Got it cranked. Daniel, loving that new Nerve. And wanted to know about the track list tonight. Yes, it is available. If you go to the Triple J website, you can also listen back to the show on the Triple J app and website. But the playlist is on the website. All right, we're getting into the late and loose section of the show. I'm going to get into a self-indulgent mix of basically rap tunes, some of them throwback, some of them new, all of them offensive. Started off with this one from 50 Cent. Language warning for this, content warning, immature content, not suitable for anybody.
1: Hey, yo, man. Damn, what's taking homie so long, son?
2: 50, calm down, man. 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

0: umbrella. Rolls Royce pull up, black boy hop out. Shout out to my mother and my father, they can pull out. MSG sell out, fuck these niggas that bout. Good credit score, this car really can't max out. Too far, 500 stacks for the hood. Call me Lumberjack, cause I wish a nigga would. Did it with the face, man, I wish a nigga
1: could. It's different. 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It's really different.

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Thank you to my swamp and thank you God I was broke. I thanks you God, I thank you to Top God Entertainment. Ooh, Top Dog Entertainment. Scissors Day, Moose and the hating that stands. My

sounds of Pegs, OG of a Beast Records with Propaganda. We also heard a whole bunch of like premiere produced tracks from the likes of Gangsta, Rod Digger, Nas, and of course Royce the 5'9 in there. A couple other throwbacks, newer tracks. Shout out to Bree, who was loving that Macklemore tune we played a little bit earlier. Somebody just said, yeah, Gangsta, go Shantan. Alex still got this mix cranked at work, loving it. All right, right now moving into a couple of Afrobeat bits. You're going to hear the likes of Wizkid, some Amari, and right now, this is Odile. You're on Triple J. Nights in the Sun.

0: Yes, you've been with Shantan here on Triple J House Party. It's time to vacate the studio. Latif is coming up with Duff. You can follow me on social, Shantan_Ichiban. 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
3: Yes, that's right. 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I am your DJ. I'm here to serve you new Aussie dance tracks on a silver platter and hit the refresh button on those playlists. Tonight is a very special one. We've got new music from Young Franco, Juicy Romance, Pretty Girl. But tonight we are starting off our show with Logic 1000 and Kuchka. They have joined forces on their new song All In For You. It's a taste of Logic 1000's upcoming album Confirmation. And this is how it goes. You're listening to Triple J Duff.

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1: Wildlands is ready to burst into the new year with a hectic lineup. They really said back to back to back because they've booked in John Summit, Cheeky, Near Archives and heaps more, plus an exclusive Aussie debut from drum and bass heavyweights Worship. 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

up on your Friday night. It's Levi and Holly Abadi with Undone on Triple J Doof. We also had a new one from Pretty Girl with Satisfy, who also has just released her new song Body Step, released them in a little tandem track release. And Logic 1000 featuring Kuchka up the top with All In For You, a taste of Confirmation, the upcoming album from Logic 1000. My name's Latifa T. You're in the mix with me here on Doof. And coming up next, we're going to get in our feels with some Tobias.

Getting into this one from Go Freak featuring Romarin. It's Liberated right here on Triple J Doof with me, Latifah T. In before this, Getting In Our Feels with Tobias, Stay With Me Through the Night is the name of that one. And Rona Up Top with her masterful production skills, In Movement is the name of the song you heard. So much talent coming out of Aussie shores, and it's only right that we celebrate all the Aussie dance music coming out at the moment right here on Doof, your home of Aussie dance music. And coming up next, we've got some Luke Alessi, some Night Tales, and some Cooper Smith to get you moving on your Friday night.

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1: This is the latest from Cosmos Midnight, teaming up with Vancouver Sleep Clinic. Now, on paper, if you had told me that they were collaborating with Vancouver Sleep Clinic, I would have thought they were releasing a sleep apnea machine with headphones attached that play Cosmos Midnight music. But no, they're artists in their own right. They've teamed up with Cosmos to get you this song, Do You Want This? I love the delicate vocals at the beginning of this track and the way the production builds in the chorus. It is such a treat. And before this, Cooper Smith with All Night, the edit to add Night Tales with Paradiso, giving us a slice of that European summer all the way down under as we get through this winter together. Coming up, I've got some Mel Hall and Alex Hosking, as well as some Odd Mob, and more Odd Mob a little later too.

because they are on fire. There's so much goodness coming out from them and from everybody on this playlist. So get your Shazam ready, because there's going to be some gems tonight. I'm telling you that.

Getting into this one from Oddmob and Omnom Hyperbeam. It's Take You There on Triple J Doof. We also heard from Mel Hall and Alex Hosking with those killer vocals. Show Me is the name of that one. And Cosmo's Midnight with Vancouver Sleep Cleaning Up Top. Do You Want This? My name is Latifah T. I hope you're enjoying the mix. This is Doof on your Friday night, a place where you can hit the refresh button on those playlists, dust away the cobwebs, and add some new music that you really care about. Like the next song I'm going to play for you, Peking Duck and Rico Nasty, Thrills. If you haven't heard this song, goodness me, I would pay good money to be able to hear this song for the first time again. I love it. It's such a burst of energy, takes you really on a journey. So let's get into that after this. Triple J.

Sun. This is Beautiful Noise in My Head on Triple J. And it must describe the way he's transposed the beautiful noises in his head to the music that you're hearing now. Beautiful process. We love to hear it. Sunny Federa in before this, tapping into his new album, Can We Do It All Again? Feel Again is the name of the song you heard. And Peking Duck and Rico Nasty, peeking into the world of paradise, their upcoming new album. The song you heard was Thrills. My name is Lativa T. You are here with me on your Friday night, carrying you through with some great Australian dance music. Coming up next, we're going to toss it with Vivi Pete. And then I'm going to get you into some Alizé and Tentendo, a collaboration that I'm obsessed with, Triple J.

Sun Goes Down right here by Wax Motif, Camden Cox and Jew. And true to the title, the sun has gone down and it is getting into your weekend, basically. We are so close to Saturday. I can sniff it. I can taste it on the tip of my tongue. And I'm going to take you there right here on Doof, your home of Australian dance music. Right now, we're getting into some Alizé and Tentendo, a collaboration that I just can't get enough of. So much so that I'm going to play their song French Boys after this. But right now, this is Luxury. You're on Triple J Doof with me, Latifah T.

to this song on loop forever, and I'm not just saying that because it's the name of this song. I'm saying it because I'm such a Caleb Jackson head. Love everything he does. It's that real joyous, vibrant house music. And this is his song Forever. Bag Raiders featuring Meg Mack in before this with Break My Heart. I mean, please don't do that. But if you're going to do it, make it sound like that Bag Raiders song, please and thank you. And Alizé and Tintendo with French Boys Luxury back to back. We love to hear that combination of artists. Yum, yum, yum in my tum. My name's Latifah T. This is Dilf, your home of Aussie dance music. And coming up, we're going to strut down the runway with the one and only Dave Winnell right here on Triple J Dilf.

Oh my freaking goodness. I love this song. Turn it up right now. This is Hellcat Speed Racer and Legs Dina with Stay Blessed. I don't want to talk. I don't want to drink. I just want to dance. Just dance. Period. And before this, Fisher with Rain and Dave Winnell with Runway. Strutting your strut on this Friday night as we get strutting to our weekend. My name's Latifah T. It's a joy to be with you. And coming up, we're going to tap in with Human Movement, KLP, and Low 99. Let's get into it. You're on Triple J Doof.

it all behind. Can't leave it all behind. Can't leave it all behind. Can't leave it all behind. Can't leave it all behind. Can't leave it all behind.

Now, it's not quite 2 in the morning, but you best believe if this song was playing in the club at 2 a.m., my feet would be firmly glued to the ground. Not just because of the excess of sticky drinks poured onto it, but because this song would be my jam, dude. KLP, 2 a.m., right here on Triple J. Doof. We also heard from Human Movement with Mind Reader and Hellcat Speed Racer and Legs Dina delivering a song that just keeps giving. It's Stay Blessed on Triple J Doof. My name is Latifah T, and after this, we've got a brand new one from Low 99 called Susu Karu, and some Pinnell, and some Sunny Federa, and some Luca Lessi. It's going to be great. You're here on Triple J.

Ooh, baby, it's time to get into the Not Without Friends remix of Groove Jet, If This Ain't Love, an absolute classic given a dance twist. And I'm so here for it. Sonny Federa and Crystalline before this with My Loving. It's my personal favorite track from Can We Do It All Again, Sonny Federa's latest album. And Pinal featuring Curtis Wells in before with Serotonin, getting your serotonin fix on your Friday night. My name is Latifa T. You are listening to Doof. It's your home of Australian dance music. And coming up, I'm going to get you across Sweat Baby. He's one of my favorite new producers. And he's got a collaboration with Ruby Rogers called Switch, which is kind of emotive, but clubby. It's so dang good. You're going to enjoy it.

And just like that, we are 10 minutes away from Saturday. The weekend is literally here, around the corner, peeking its head through, going peekaboo, and I can hear it, feel it, see it. And I'm so excited to take you there right here on Doof Triple J with me, Latifah T. This right here is Say That You'll Be There by Ludes and Marlo Rex. Stunning vocals there. The Aston Shuffle in before this with In Love With A Feeling. And Sweat Baby and Ruby Rogers with Switch. Sweat Baby, not gonna lie, one of my favorite producers right now. He is pure fire, dude. I've been saying fire dude a lot, but this time I'm meaning it with my whole chest. He's really talented. Sweat Baby is the name to remember. Gonna get into some Mel Hall and Astra after this, and some Confidence Man with a new remix by Ben Sterling of their track Young London.

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And just like that, we are officially in the weekend. Happy Saturday to you, darling. You're listening to Doof right here on Triple J with me, Lativa T, cooking something tasty up for your bellies to indulge in as we get into our weekend. Right now, we're hearing Cyril and BLR, Good Morning Angels. We just heard the Ben Sterling remix of Young London by Confidence Man, and Mel Hall and Asta in before this gave us Chase. Keep hanging with me for the final hour. I've got some Juicy Romance, some Ketama, Young Franco, High, Hellcat Speed Racer, Cat and Carmel, More Grab, Ben Garens, and Sam Alfred. It's going to be a fire-dude final hour, so stick with me. You're on Triple J with Lativa T.

Coming off the back of the latest from Juicy Romance, it's Unfold Me here on Triple J Doof, your home of Australian dance music. In before this, Hayden James and Bipolar Sunshine with For The Girls, and Darude and Mashton Kutcher, Hype is the name of that collaboration. Coming up right now, Dom Dolla has given his little fingers a twist on this one from Kedema, Comes and Goes. It's the Dom Dolla remix. We've got some Odd Mob, Young Franco to follow.

it's the latest from Young Franco in his bag. Given that remix of Don't Call Me Baby by Madison Avenue, A Place to Stay. This one features Pino D'Angio and Scruffizza, longtime collaborator of Young Franco's. And before this, Odd Mob featuring Luciana with Rock the Rhythm, I Like That. And Dom Dolla remix Comes and Goes by Ketama. Now, you know what I'm thinking up next? I'm thinking I want to hear some more Kuchka. And that's exactly what we're going to do right now. This is Chris Dussie and Kuchka with Fantasy. 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

0: That was enough for me.
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0: And thanks for the drinks and the smoke.
1: Oh, no problem. Go.

just tapped into High featuring Economist. Ignition is the name of that one. And up top, Chris Dussy and Kuchka Fantasy. My name's Lativa T. You're listening to Doof, your home of Australian dance music. And it is no secret that I'm a big fan of Hellcat Speed Racer. And they've just released a new one called Ultraviolet. So we're going to dial that in right now, get you some X and Ivy and Cat and Carmel to follow. 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

That cover of Clarity by Zedd is perfect. I won't hear anything else as far as opinions go, unless you agree that it is perfect. Kat and Carmel just there with Clarity on Triple J. We also heard X and Ivy, Arcade Lust, and Hellcat Speed Racer, Ultra Violet. My name is Lativa T. This is Doof. We've got 20 minutes of power left to shoot through. I'm going to get you some Hutcha, some Hermitude, some Nina Jirachi, Mulgrab, Banger, and Sam Alfred. It's quite the list. Let's power through.

cry. My name is Lativa T. We're ending on this fire track. It's Wanna Cry by Nina Jirachi, Porter Robinson, collab of the year. I'm calling it right now. But look, my name is Lativa T, and if you want to hang again tonight, I will be on House Party from 6 p.m. live and direct, giving you more house tracks, throwbacks, club tracks, everything in between. Let's hang then. I'll catch you on the other side. See ya.

0: them heavy, whichever way it's done. 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I'm on point like a sniper.
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125, man, I move with the friction. It works with pay. 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
1: Couldn't look you in the eye.
0: The song really worked perfectly stripped back with just the voice alone with piano and electric guitar. Thom Yorke really goes there vocally, especially when he sings the like, run, run, run. Also really wanted to play my sound pipe, which was really exciting, an instrument that I've been playing for a year now, where you sing into it and use different effects.
2: Like a Virgin with Vera Blue. 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And go behind Like a Virgin 2 on YouTube and the Triple J app.

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You say feds, we say Garda. 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
2: 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I'm sober now. I've been 9 years sober. So I've struggled with drugs and alcohol for what felt like a long time.
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0: 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Tom York really goes there vocally, especially when he sings the like, run, run, run, run, run. And then I also really wanted to play my soundpipe, which was really exciting, an instrument that I've been playing for a year now, where you sing into it and use different effects.
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1: Spacey Jane has locked in some gorgeous outdoor sets this summer. Indie icons are not only bringing their new EP across the country, their mates Telenova and Armlock are coming along for the ride too. So vibe out in the sun in Brizzy, Melbourne, Sydney and Perth from late November till December 13.
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0: Triple D.
1: God, I'm tripping on something, I did it wrong. Write a song, I could never sing along. Slow down, ripping on something, I wrote a long time ago. I'm not trying to give it up, yeah. Right now, let me watch you put it on. Right now, let me watch you live and learn. Right now, let me get another turn. The first time that I done it, so it didn't hurt.

0: 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You went to school here, you work here, pay taxes here. 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One problem, the government says you can never become Australian.
1: When you're always rejected and you're always being told you will never be one, it's just so frustrating.
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1: Am I going to be able to stay in this country? Am I going to be able to build a future here with my Australian family and friends? It's a constant fear of deportation.
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She'll have you crying in the club. Call me when you're coming back. And healing in real time.

friend. Know what I'm saying? Outside is back to what it was, you know what I'm saying? Atlanta, tell you about my run, you know what I'm saying? Ask Pluto Bank of 21, you know what I'm saying?

We're rounding out the weekend with a gorgeous set from Courtney Barnett. The Aussie indie icon rocked up to Triple J's 50th birthday in Tassie last year. Oh, the night goes so slowly. And capped off a massive celebration of live music with some old tunes and new faves from her Creature of Habit album. Courtney Barnett, Sunday night at 7, live at the Wireless on Triple J.

let's get the party started. See you at the bar, you was hardly talking. That's when I knew that your heart was scarring. Friends to lovers need a part to star in. Like, wait, babe, let me ask.

0: and I'm pretty excited because Race Around the World is almost at the finish line. 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

0: Abby and Tyrone on Triple J Breakfast.
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0: I'm Vera Blue, and I covered Creep by Radiohead for Like a Virgin. If I
1: couldn't look you in the eye.
0: The song really worked perfectly stripped back with just the voice alone with piano and electric guitar. Thom Yorke really goes there vocally, especially when he sings the like, run, run, run. 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
1: Good morning. It's Triple J Weekend Breakfast. Sam Lane is my name, and I hope you're well. It's Saturday the 8th of August, which means we are rapidly approaching one of my favorite days. It doesn't come around so often, so you need to cherish it. We're coming up to Census Day, Tuesday 11th of August. So I've decided to make the show a bit census-themed. What will that entail? Well, you're just going to have to keep on listening. But we will have a strong statistical bent to today's show. Because if nothing else, I'm very detail-oriented. That's a lie. I'm one of the least detail-oriented people you could possibly ever meet. But I do love the census. Love a bit of government data. 0439 757 555. If you are a census enjoyer, please hit my line. We could talk about statistics together. All right, let's start off with some music from the boys. This one is called Welcome to My Brain. And I got one from your feature album, Nia Archives, Emotional Junglist, coming up in two songs. So don't go anywhere. Do not go anywhere. It's Triple J. Good morning.

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2: 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It was one of the first tracks I made in the album, massively inspired by Happy Mondays.

Yes, yes, Triple J, massive. Nia Archives, your feature album this week. It's called Emotional Junglist, and the song I played you just then, Around the Bend. Weekend Breakfast, Triple J, you're with me, Sam Lane. That record is fantastic. You can catch Nia out here. She's headlining Beyond the Valley and Lost Paradise over the New Year period. If you enjoyed that, it's a record that I think just encompasses a lot of different genres, but kind of has that home of jungle. If you don't know what jungle is, it's that breakbeat style. Emerged in the 90s in the UK, and enjoys of that music are called Junglist, hence the name of the album, Emotional Junglist. And if you've heard a lot of tracks on Triple J, you'll see the influence far and wide, even like kind of pop girlies like Holly Hebe. If you've heard her song Crying Your Eyes Out, she is a bit of a breakbeat on that. It's just a good way to, I guess, inject some energy into a track, but still kind of keeping the emotions of it. Love that record. Emotional Junglist is the name of it. All right, let's keep the music going. Another band that has really kind of moved kind of from indie to dance, similarly, the Jungle Giants with Love Sick. More house than jungle in this one. They recently came by and did alongside Underworld, Born Slippy. Let's take a listen. Triple J.

0: This is a band called Wishy from Chicago. They've got a record called Nature's Pill coming out in October, which I'm really excited for, and that song is called All the Rage. You're hearing it here on Weekend Breakfast Triple J with me, Sam Lane. Before that, we had songs from Central C and the Jungle Giants. You can find everything I've played so far this morning on the Triple J app. Happy census week to everyone. I asked, it was a bit of a census themed call out, and someone did text in on 0439757555. I work for the census, managing delivery to remote areas in the NT's top end. Do your census. Hell yeah. And I've got another census enjoyer in the studio with me right now.
1: That's me, for sure.
0: Yeah. Jono Wakely, newsreader deluxe, census enjoyer. Are you excited to fill out your census this week?
1: I'm very excited. We were thinking of planning a census party because it's anyone visiting in your house.
0: Yes.
1: We're going to get all our friends.
0: Yeah, get everyone in.
1: Like the Bible. Get everyone in. Get a manger there, you know, get a baby.
0: Get everyone in. Sit on one side of the table.
1: Yeah.
0: Hey, mate. I mean, I think about this with the Last Supper. Sorry. Allow me before we get into the news.
1: Please.
0: Because the thing is, like, they rock up to the restaurant and he's like, hey, mate, booking for 26, but we're all going to sit on one side of the table.
1: Yeah.
0: So
1: yeah.
0: We'll actually only need 13 chairs.
1: Yeah. Right. We like to be close to each other.
0: We like to be close to each other. It's a bit rude. I mean, taking up space from valuable patrons. Anyway, sorry. What am I talking about? Jono's here to do the news. We should probably do that. Hey, instead of me rambling on about my theories on the composition of the Last Supper painting, right?
1: Yeah.
0: All right, you ready, Jono?
1: Hit it. Hey, Jono Wakely here with a quick Triple J news update. Thailand's Prime Minister says a shooting at a school outside of Bangkok was premeditated, and he will hold talks with relevant parties on stricter gun control and security measures in schools. Police say a Thai teenager killed at least 5 people and himself at a school outside Bangkok after fatally shooting his grandparents. It's Thailand's worst mass killing since 2022. Staying overseas, the US Senate has overwhelmingly passed sweeping Russia sanctions legislation, advancing a long-delayed measure backed by the late Senator Lindsey Graham. Senator Graham was among Ukraine's most outspoken allies in Congress in its 4-year-old war against Russia, and the bill aims to increase economic pressure on Moscow over its invasion. It also includes expanded sanctions on Iran, sought by President Donald Trump, as the Senate moved to finally hold a vote on the measure more than a year since it was introduced. Back home, campaigners against smart glasses are urging the Australian government to implement harsher laws on non-consensual filming after a version of the device sold out nationwide. Kmart's $89 camera glasses, similar to the more expensive Meta version, promises to provide the ability to capture photos and videos hands-free. Campaigners say the product's affordability increases the likelihood of the glasses falling in

0: to the wrong hands. Industry experts don't believe the organisers of the ECCA in Queensland made the wrong choice by letting the event go on as planned. Primaries Industry Minister Tony Perrott says the iconic show's bird, poultry and pigeon competitions will go ahead as planned. That's as the Royal Adelaide Show announces it's cancelled the bird shows this year due to increasing concerns about the spread of H5 bird flu. And a pro-Palestinian group has been unsuccessful in its attempt to register a political party in Victoria after a pro-Israeli YouTuber got there first.
1: Yeah, that's an interesting story. So about this pro-Palestine party. So for a bit of a background, why has a man who is pro-Israel made a pro-Palestine political party?
0: Yeah, so this Aussie YouTuber and former member of the Israeli military, Avi Yemeni, has announced plans to establish a Free Palestine Party. He says the goal of naming the party is explicitly to direct left-wing votes and other votes from what he calls useful idiots towards parties on the right. Avi Yemeni said he had been inspired by the anti-lockdown activist Monica Smith, who in February announced she would seek to register the Save the Environment Party to influence the election result. And this comes ahead of Victoria's upcoming state election in November. Now, Victoria has a history of electing micro-party candidates to the upper house due to the state's complicated group voting system, in which voters are only able to choose one party above the line on the ballot paper. The voters' preferences are then allocated by the party if it is knocked out during counting. So there's a chance that this party could maybe, perhaps not get in themselves, but swing enough weight around through preferences to get some right-wing parties in. But yeah, this latest development on the story is that another party led by a pro-Palestine activist has been blocked from registering.
1: Yeah, so why have they been rejected specifically from making a party then?
0: Yeah, the activist, Ibrahim Hadi, his application to register the Free Palestine Party was turned down for being too similar to Avi Yemeni's party called Free Palestine. That might sound a bit confusing. One is titled Free Palestine Party, the other titled Free Palestine. The Victorian Electoral Commission says there's no provision in the state's electoral law to prevent parties from having misleading names. The commissioner for the VEC, Sven Blumenthal, says he has to reject it due to the law as it stands. He says, as it currently stands, once a party or an applicant to be registered political party meets all the criteria, I have to register it. If another party then hasn't yet satisfied those criteria, comes along with a similar name, once the first party's registered, I can't register the second one. Mr. Hadi says he accepts the VEC's decision, but fears many voters will not know what Mr. Yemeni's party is all about.
1: Yeah, so this is something that actually happens, you know, not too infrequently with political parties. One you might remember is the Libertarian Party. They formerly were called the Liberal Democratic Party, and they had to change their name because the Electoral Act and the ACT kind of ruled it was too close to the Liberal Party. So it is like a valid thing, but I think this is just a valid reminder, everyone. When you go and vote, the name of the party, especially maybe for a smaller party, it doesn't always like align because it is a established kind of tactic to get votes if you're a smaller party, have a funny name. I mean, shout out to the sex party as well. Like, that was growing up. Yeah. Once you find out about that one, you're like, oh, I know who I'm voting for, super cool guy over here. But please do some research, read the names, because it might not always line up. Thanks so much, Jono.
0: My pleasure.
1: All right, let's get into some music. This one from Jiggets and Lamb, it's called Thumb.

on Triple J. Before that, we had a song by Jiggets and Lamb called Thumbs. I'm Sam Lane. I hope you're well. And again, happy census week to you and yours. We're rapidly approaching it. I've decided to make today a census-themed show. And if you remember last week, I did some affirmations just after 8. And I think I might do that again and maybe do some census affirmations. So stick around because we're going to have a statistical affirmation. It's going to be spiritual and statistical. This band, Swap Meet, is from Adelaide and put out one of my favorite Australian records of the year so far. It's called Mount Zero, a real band on the rise. You always love to see a kind of indie band get that buzz, and they're just getting that globally. It's really, really beautiful to see. And this is a song of theirs called Bonnie. Triple J. Bonnie.

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Boys Soda with Chase Your Tail. Before that, Charlie XCX. We took it back to Brat Summer with Apple. And at the top, Swap Meet with Bonnie from their fabulous record, Mount Zero. And you heard all those here on Triple J Weekend Breakfast with me, Sam Lane. Music right here from Kyla Bell. This one is called Let Me Burn, your 2025 Unearthed High Indigenous Initiative winner. Triple J.

Burn. You're here on Triple J Weekend Breakfast with me, Sam Lane. We're going to do some census affirmations a little bit, in a little bit. I'm preparing my affirmations that are census themed. I did it last week and I had such a fun time. I thought, let's do it again. Close us out until the news, Somber with Undressed. And then I got the new Nina Durachi, Porter Robinson up after the news. So don't go anywhere.